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0: Osoro nim kwa e be fa so aduru ho. 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
0: Everybody, my JB, be a moody amount. 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
2: Captain Jesus. 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
0: Me and Casamin, we are no more. Me and Casamabushi, and four crown pony, himself. And I say, I can't say.

one a catcher. Or surrounding choir, you have a fashion sense. You are dedicated to your winina, your ensemble, your problem in your massa for Radisson.

It was a few way a catch real. Say a jabby be a moody a massa for Radin, Treddy and Pototuro Bons or Tons or Boyani Brim. When Sweden see a was we are breath for no can say, you are home, my breath, or Sro Nimquay, but fast were three about time home, or Sro Nimquay, but fast one year, sir, or Sro Nimquay, but fast one year, and Pedia.

busua adwuma die ne yedi firi asama government school live ani yedi abre wo CTV ani yedi abre wo home TV ani yedi abre wo perfect TV ani yedi abre wo Facebook Captain Jesus TV YouTube Captain Jesus TV.

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Time with Captain Jesus. 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

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From Hushim. 055-788-2425. 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
2: Poco, Namonse.
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2: Oh, 2020. 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I want to FM.
1: Okay.
2: Radios. Mm. Let me see, Oba Benny. That's our time, and let me see, Radio Gold, and all Muchim. Then let me see, and let me no preachy. Radio soon, I'm
1: now. Tea out to an amount of sending him as a tea.
2: Oh, one destiny.
1: Who be holding for Jiman?
2: A call be tears, ain't he? Momo, no, me yet. Satam, name me one and name yet. Ain't he? Bisaya, I didn't push him, Mr. Domi. No, or Domi Pilar, too. And I may call it.
1: Okay.
2: Me call it and chair me door. Me sister Kunkitua, me see on ye baby mommy.
1: Okay.
2: Na me tra. Tim jilun manu. And also why ye. Baby also ye no. O catch me se wonu. Omu to ansasinu na tree. Omu be jifi yen sem. Inti enye wo. Na me see you.
1: Okay.
2: Me manu no mu ye mienu be mami no.
1: Okay.
2: Penyinu na me manu be share ye. And chair no wuye, and I'm see you. And yes, she Bakuna can behind them near Tremu. And to me, one of them is any offer, say, on Penny Mugwasi, and to on pay baby mommy. And to me, one of them is a membership, and see you more baby, and see a couple of years pay me by fee, and see you cry better.
1: Okay,
2: and I made it buy it. Me buy it, and so a denom you no pen or ye. Kayemu in a fufu, and I be yenu kakra. I feel obey show one, I say. Satan crony paper no one war.
1: Okay.
2: Oh, no, nay, ain't me what trust ni mu. None knowing say. And count peso the paper no be mammy. Pie bomb. And I miss mammy ba.
1: Okay.
2: Some call the paper no buy. And I could be a new fool. A new fool. Nina, the paper no cramming, person better ramming chain. And I made you call to me, Baba.
1: Okay.
2: And tea or one, I miss you. Me person, me and register. Papa no register, no one register.
1: Okay.
2: Saturday, me buy and name me pension, sky is 6 million. And so, yes, 30 million, now me beg you.
1: Okay.
2: And demand to me. The time I'll be friends and maybe one who kakra. Ukoye ninya kakra na ma pe pensions kanana media account.
1: Okay.
2: And na kakra. After me be ya de na obi abe fa paper no o demo. Me won the way a paper no ye yirai. And a ma ba papa ho.
1: Okay.
2: The bona mane na me nine so an. Isio bo.
1: Na me de ba 19 so.
2: Eh nya se ke ye wi am be chira o. I say, any paper seminal I made it by.
1: Okay.
2: 1 year, ni. Give me a coin, no. And 9 or so. A cop do and coin ye a bit. A cop fine.
1: Wow.
2: And nano me babaku at the main chain. A national service wakra. I say, dear me, oh, wow. Say, ma. Aha utinu, unyesefu, yesu uwa, yebeji asasinu, wa umano monsemu.
1: Okay.
2: Nsusi kama say, double.
1: Ti asasinu si kano, asasinu, nekra tano, akwane di ama wana.
2: Well, then I'm saying you call register. Now I'm saying my register, I get 90 million.
1: Okay.
2: And to me, Chani, kakra. January, Yamia, Buami, December, Oma, and Tiamika. Into January, no, Oma, Tia, December, and January. And I made it count, man.
1: There is a back out to Jesus, you know, I knew Yamu.
2: Oh. Pinning in a doubt. Time on a super son of my yanny. Papa, no. Okay. Let me hear dada.
3: Okay.
2: Tete gana.
3: Now you're a tete wa.
2: Okay. Mm. You say Jimmy Nkwa.
3: Jimmy Nkwa.
2: The other year, you know, mommy, no. Mm. I'll tossy tossy me one in 3 months.
3: Okay.
2: I made a midi me kuma a man, no. Or hungry. A woman. No con, and no way. Me wa juma man or more from say, hey, say, nes you. And to mount me and buy you, a year way, dear Miss Ro.
3: Now we are dean.
2: Yeah, I ben you.
3: Oh, come here, bro. Go and get talk.
2: Oh, I miss a bad, but by your own, depend on your view. You are.
3: Oh, okay, you must have a caricade. Come here, just in your talk. Let you blow my name, your talk to that is ancient.
2: Never Captain Jesus. Yen tokra. Ah, my God, a kind of black. 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
0: and no chef. And I was with you, and my name is Mamma, how faithful in your comarca. Mamma, I'm to say.
4: Adam,
0: now we are the Captain Jesus.
5: Sure, I was here, sir. Ye can Captain Jesus, who some etcher or whom? Debbie Arada, may interview Emma or be we are. Now, me, I miss it, ye prepare, miss it. 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
4: ye pia sha wona
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1: Africa.
0: Open the case here, no so at Nancy with fear. 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
0: Dr. Amuzu, me, and a brenda maho kwa mami, eti jumedi yon chiyame.
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0: 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I'll say, my man, I'll say, Captain Jesus, dear. 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
1: Oh, you
0: are feeling it. I am a funny Vienna Abril. I dear young Yanni and Gola Brim Nassi and Sabrina or Domona be a crime by and Saka. 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
1: Turn
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1: Amen. 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Usua Hunu Binkum, and new Nifant, baby, I will be Anno, Yaton Safrose, and Ne Odum Cassibi, El Cosu, our Ashaman Government School, a ho Anna, and Ne Odum Cassiano, a Juma, Tituana Mobrebi, now or Jennifer Hoodie, a young. Apostle Sam,
2: the great, great, great, great, great doctor.
1: Apostle, we both in same one. Apostle, yes, yes, yes, ano pay.
2: Yeah, yeah. Doctor,
1: and there kwesi yada.
2: Eh, no cre.
1: Ashama Government School.
2: Beautiful.
1: Wadaroma. Nyamima 80. Esanso ehre. Eden na ukanche nyamima sana. Yani apanfo aka wuram apostle.
2: Great, did they can also show?
1: Amen.
2: We Nanko point to 4 years and a car for.
1: Amen.
2: And that day so or the Achay.
1: Ampa.
2: And pa and never could say that for me that be IR, sir.
1: Ampa.
2: Na me cast a great Yami Shrava, meantime, sing Yami Shrav.
1: Oh, me das.
2: We shall know a Juma your phone in Ara.
1: Amen.
2: Na, my sophomore penny for Yami Adam.
1: Okay.
2: The apostle. I need the second papa.
1: Yeah.
2: Uncle Mamma Niaje Papa.
1: Oh, nice.
2: Ushra will be Biara.
1: Amen.
2: Amen.
1: Amen.
2: Wonderful also I would then dear Muha. Na also I will walk a chichi now to me.
1: Okay.
2: Now was our shame. Also, umi crank a sea among.
0: Amen.
2: Now, a dear, would you feel be upper quain? Say, as I say, Usaka.
1: Okay.
2: Now, so, a whole day way.

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0: Now, so now, let's have some sample. Bibi pack a seer, eh, yam, mammy. Bibi can say pa yano. What I say, Bibi can say pa ni yano. So, who? They were ready, or so, sir. But also, he has here. The minister may catch on, sir. That's a semi banner, no wow.
2: Amen.
0: That's a semi banner, no wow. Oh, mammy, no, eh, yen, it's him, Christian, eh, or strike a crack. Say, eh, na, that's someone
1: up in the UK.
0: And I'm so you're D for. No one names send your D yet here. No one named in Yanko Pamela down in Tempting. As more can or so the stamp is so.
1: It's
0: some pounds or sa, eh, eh.
1: Amen.
0: As someone I have fed through D for and chain man is so D for Casama or can it see what?
1: See what?
0: Betem will do.
2: Amen.
0: What can it? Si awo betemu ye
1: du
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1: Funny
0: back, not or
1: Wow.
0: Then the Casam say, O Coco do baby deep for one. Nay, young Brias, I saw the code deep for chain. It's a gas, young man of crying son, call me who deep for
1: one, okay.
0: Send a kind of papa, and you're the apostle, so Debbie, Mamma, or Cranston, baby, who deep for
1: Debbie.
0: Then Shaka, right, so deep for me, you deep for.
1: Hallelujah.
0: Look, I said, Debbie, have branched a jano. Now, my men, and be blessed, never did it in time.
1: Wow.
0: I'm a pa.
2: Oh,
0: Bussan says, so, maybe Bussan, why, Diana? Bibi he she ho no ma de. 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
1: God.
0: In Shanka Rade say what the Captain Jesus prayer house on ka? What the Nina your friend the prophet as a confuso yijima and neno and nenua a wo wa nipa and nina se peja say a tunuma and manka sa kuma toya muno. What is say neno? Well japa de biara ke soja.
1: Oh Jesus.
0: And yet de yara suanamon. Na bra
1: Ashama
0: government school.
1: Oh my goodness.
0: No osro be kasama.
2: Amen.
0: Osro be danu hodi ama.
2: Amen.
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0: What I say? 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
1: Oh, there.
0: Or off to an Amona Bra.
1: To an Amona.
0: Now, Ba, the Tibia or sober than who I get out. Ne press seminal. The Bumba Diabasa.
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1: Dog.
0: Oh my goodness. 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
1: And then so ye da. Oba de no way.
0: And no kure.
1: To the FBI, won't be I can say an engineer who see that.
0: That's right.
1: Say, one my inquina when your name for your kettle so
0: deep.
1: On one cassa, and never cause so I done. I say,
0: amen.
1: Maybe now a quiet for no and you be
0: okay.
1: We are going, heaven knows where we are going. We know we will.
0: Na
1: part B. Or say,

0: We will.
1: Just it will, at the end,
0: it will be hard. We know that. The road will be muddy. And the road will be rough. But with God on our side.
1: Oh my goodness.
0: We will get there.
1: Oh my God.
0: Now, a pound four, a cuckoo dam, I will come home be.
1: You cray.
0: Naya bois, tune for neighbor, I will then know a chance as
1: wonderful and po.
0: It's me born and no pebbia to be a bia, it won't be.
1: Oh, my God.
0: E de ba ebe bua jumedi enu. 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
0: 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Now then, or see a more for a bonk one and more boa or one. I said, be so a while almost so aging and pie boom with the beer. It be also almost soon.
1: It be
0: so cassampa. It be so, you know, but I'll say, or more, or more,
1: and a mouth for a boss, and then me a coupon wap.
0: A for a boy, a dear beer. And hintasem bi oma. And so, time for Siana or Tama, you knew me. And that day, Yammy, my and I be seen.
1: Amen.
0: Say, eh, yeah, say, yes, sir.
1: Okay.
0: Say a boy in your cry.
1: Wow.
0: Aya for a book.
1: And no dear,
0: say a boy, you may be to say, Aya
1: for a book.
0: See, dog number now, boy, and
1: okay.
0: The master Mulberry and my sign, Abo number, and be
1: you.
0: I'm many anima, a be a no be a fain and ready.
1: I bet that
0: Annie TV, no, I saw to her.
1: And I think Puna and any swat to tell
0: Annie, I nipper to be a
1: no credit.
0: Timmy Pamacho,
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0: So I ana o
1: I know what
0: they say. Papa yana biya nene tisi hey.
1: Sure.
0: 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Mi husa makani yo. Yeah. 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
0: 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I sorry omu Konya subetia. Just say, oh, I will say, hey, Yame Adum, ye be.
1: I know, yeah,
0: they are now, eh, it's me, Eba dem ha. 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
2: 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Pompon so? Hey, and rapa de what you must have gun and alcohol.
1: Na
2: who share send your tia? Now we share soft for men when young form with tibia, no, or mutina beer, a well fed,
1: come
2: up, my info for. A year, my crime, I will say, and none my info for it's me tenas, same penny for, and trans over Brakwa, yeah, oh, for some.
1: Okay.
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2: Chinye uchinye. Hey, I did find it too.
1: Oh my God!
2: And I yes, I can. Hey, me who be that? Nah, yeah, you know more. I'm free. Do my normal flow for here. Some anti debia. Nah, nika. Now I'm do. I'm gonna put on my tattoo. I'm gonna prove 50.
1: Papa, no.
2: Nah, and we are the big boom.
1: We're gonna have some. Nah, my Michelle, Papa, be the tiafa.
2: I'm a brave baby. Then you have some, no.
1: Oh my God!
2: I know I could do. I'm not planning none of you money. Mi she se ne wiye muti ya na msi eh mi pejja miti na mi pejja miti pe ma ha ba ma ha mu ofani nti mi hwa na nim pere wo so wo na nim tipe sa na fa because sa na nyame wo ye na ade bu
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1: amen
2: because I call Pastor Roman Yee.
1: Okay.
2: And then we moon ya crack. Then so, Odifo drew Honor Mabedano. I happen in your regime, so Odifo Badia, if you met six pounds, so in your group, can't ask some room from him. Never ready,
1: oh,
2: Prophet Isaac of Sibi Timano. Or of wow, wetry. Now, our baby Biarano.
1: Okay.
2: But what did not you share, Papa? pay.
3: Yes.
2: Yes.
3: Oh my God.
2: But what they should papa and run up, daddy can be an effect. Open it, Cassia, why did you want Ghana? Oh, didn't win it. Papa me born deeper than my boom, Marcy. Oh, just say, Edda. Doctor, Kwesi Miracle.
3: That's right.
2: Papa, wait. When I was so tired, and I said, "Obey ye, demi who go yasida." Nyame was sharp a pay. Nyame wa dumu no. And when nyame nimtie ni adum, uku papa ni bauchu sapa. Then nyame abo phone ni namuni. Na papa wait see we deal for cash. Na then the years ago, na me ngoka chance say, "Oni nebeka senti me njeni number." Because then the same agent number omeho. There be chai mami mumi mraja diho. Na papa yes safe in the platform so.
0: Papa,
2: I will be on your own shrub. I say, and Ryan said, oh, I'm also Peterson Chicha. Oh, no, Papa, and I'm recool. I was no, maybe you saw a new deal for Jiman.
3: Oh, my God.
2: I didn't say, was it the beer meets you? Or the love for a car, so on your mind, what's on them? Men, you way, would you be ashamed? Would you free? How do you be ashamed? Would you fight the shame? Or her dean was the art, then you're shrunning me. That's why I'm bam no. What's the whole yet then? And then I was she share. And then I will mark with Diddy and was only be did you walk? The beer me come. Why we here a bebuna thing I will back. And now I will say, I will want to a cribbing until you or how cry went to me to show a general. You're penny for no moody soon. 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Na Siansua, why Jatek said the amount. Then Yami Oyana Quano, a Shanka Gun and Nam, and Shanka Obibiara, because I froze, brought a Shaman government school, and let the Yara, would you for that transit from a park with see and Ajo, the last person will be we. When you do for Mamisha, none made you come, Nanya Tibiara, or so better than what the actual, and Shanka Gun and many.
3: Apostle Samuel Oduro, my friend Apostle Sam, Rade Eshrano Soronko, na Okansoma Utimuse, Ubikae, or Sutimuse, Udifo Banon Wampa. 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
1: 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Amen. Amen. Amen. Amen. Amen. Dr. Medashi.
0: That's right.
1: Medashi. Radia, some you are bro. I've been in transition.
0: That's right.
1: And we're crumb brading in our
0: Amen.
1: Sarana, Antana Monsumoso.
2: Amen.
1: En Simo Edradie.
2: Amen.
1: And fire in mediation and can't ni pain in a
2: amen
1: and can we ask in a
2: amen
1: one already dainty amen
2: amen
1: amen kasiapa amen I toss me you know so doctor medamasi
0: papa yes we are
1: that medamasi na meka se eradin so and a damasi
2: amen
1: eradin a damasi
0: amen
1: onona ejuma wamasue yane diao and a wa fama ejuma
2: you
1: No, the Maya candy for.
0: That's right.
1: Say, men so. Men famous from Wedgum.
2: Are you?
1: Oh, no, rather quansu.
0: Hallelujah.
1: Now, Monsumo fear come up him. Monsumo boon is saying, Yemme, name my radi. And on also, I'm a quine say, Yem frame.
0: Wow.
1: Na any genie on who are moody di Jumano. 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And a more money prophet Isaac of Sujima, it too.
0: Okay.
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1: Oh wow. 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
2: Amen.
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1: 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Yes, I'm a danasi.
2: Amen.
1: Shrank and it in the
2: Amen.
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1: 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So you win one. So I know Mokachre, Jesus Christ. So you win when you're not the end. You're not a man for swing a day.
0: Okay.
1: Amen.
2: Amen.
1: Enche. When him say, you made it and never mark up him do me, sir.
0: Papa.
1: Mobetin,
0: amen.
1: I'm be who you have one on incentive and it's a dear.
0: Amen.
1: Dear my banister, and if you know, and penning for a kibiatrim.
0: Great.
1: Yammy.
2: Amen.
1: Yammy. Oh, yeah.
2: Amen.
1: Now, dear, what there? Amen. Maybe bring penning for cast a won't call, ubi a fool, ma. Sweet queen. And I mean, Jim and Nasu said, Radia Qua.
2: Hallelujah.
1: I may cast him be, say. A brandy, a friend, somewhere of a swamp of
0: food. That's right.
1: Chairman, now your doctor.
0: That's right.
1: Then, young Pad room, also a bayam, a vice president, the office, a sign, a year cocoa board, board chairman.
0: That's right.
1: Amen.
2: Amen.
1: Na wasum nyame fini mo fra brim isane bia ya ufi ne bebe ewo no wasum nyangupon ama edin elder fa to ko church of pentecost elder edin a emu odu papa pa nye asamketua
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1: 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Mistro. Smile, smile, Isaiah, yes, over casting which you were a mere div.
0: Yeah, you.
1: Amen. Your name,
0: Patrick, your debut.
1: A Bible, Yanya Kaya. Oko, yes, you should work. A bright young one's one friend will know baby wound. No, Nyanya, 50 years.
0: Oh, okay.
1: No, Nyan, fear you know.
0: Wow.
1: And you are the boy, young couple. Ready? Sure, I'm afraid the media, dear. My way, we're grand, I'm quite sober. What's I'm crying, let's say. So be the idea, be see, baby, no yantry, baby, a wire. 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Dear Raddy, she see, and your mammy yantry, yampo. Baby, or born in pine, a Bible tron a tree. Now, baby, I won't intend any penny, any.
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0: okay
4: yes, sir.
0: Wow.
1: It's a good thing. 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
1: 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You mean, who you say, I see ye. 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
1: 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A junk of four which rained. Papa's one tenor was. And I'm a see if we yame.
3: Amen.
1: Amen.
2: Amen.
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1: And I said, Nra. 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
1: 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And so my bit to
5: Amen.
1: Intimidia already day come for Ned the Magan and Ibebia.
5: Amen.
1: They were only a ba. Nano, ya de Mike Mayano. Which ram me didn't say a hanem if he. Me didn't say a hanem if he. Even more refre, Captain says lie. Mom say, ah, Papa Babdomenda Bay. So, Papa Tam Ninya May. No washerman, and your so, media domina bay me. 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
6: Amen.
1: Oh, we're friends of a pair back of food the other day. Papa Bassa by the bay. Papa Zinessian, he be was oh, I was Yanni this year. I don't run a Nam radio on the TV, so they brown.
5: Amen.
1: As I don't know, so tunes are free.
5: Oh,
1: Papa Joe in Prima Coma. And then my engine boom,
6: sir.
1: Ranting in my power, a gentleman in a no mufra. Yanji boom, na yem fa hu re emeshe o sombia hanomo e mama em se kan tututu ana mama kan tututu oh that was say 222 says 220 228 be 228 but say

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0: Eye bedi unko mo chile radio.
2: Yes.
0: Bedi unko mo chile radio. Yewo him bia. 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Yes, o sir. 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
2: em. Amen.
0: O petition.
2: Amen.
0: But you are the kid to
2: it.
0: I had the cat.
2: Yeah.
0: Or no, any mono. Am the pa. I see to him. Oh. Eya de kakra baby.
2: Amen.
0: Amen. 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Don't stop praying the Lord is near. Yeah. 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
0: Mumaye mum. 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
1: Amen.
0: If you say my kanse mbi atire na meta ka kire mo. 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Pressure be kun. 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
2: E
0: be kun. A bet for 3 months, or be I go here, I've been be a come up in Hono. I've been crying, and now I've been go slow. Nianum, the moon to Gidiana,
2: yes, sir.
0: A captain, I actually had your mamma.
2: Amen.
0: And I'll pay me, Jim, and now say Radia Qua,
1: yes,
2: amen.
0: Some of it, Tiamia, Obey Tiamia, more from a number, no, more from a number, no. Mon fom number no obia fire ye dia e sweni. 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
1: Wow.
0: But you're kind of a pepper, I make a dream.
1: Hallelujah.
0: Amen.
2: Amen.
0: 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Red your no, a boa. If you say, Red your no, a yinny baby, a shatty chim.
2: Yes.
0: Our yet day uncle, when you claim beer or the betting, you
2: know. Yes, sir.
0: I'm on much.
2: Yes, sir.
0: Intine from now all canoe. No crabby and an hour count.
1: Amen.
0: No crabby and an hour can. And I mention no crabby and I mean so me. Amen.
2: Amen.
0: And then Yamia Maduma Mihunji.
2: Yes.
0: Maybe who's a red, you know. A boy.
2: Yes, sir.
0: Yes, sir. Uncle Moa. So me treat no more tears here. Yes. Yes. Auntie. Mumu na munno na mon premonsa te se ye tutu ebro ye pre bro
2: 055 788 2425
0: Na emre we die ade akyan ne se
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2: oh hallelujah
0: ushra
1: amen
0: Me can young upon whom a bra or the maybe I say.
2: Yes, sir.
1: Amen.
0: Dear ma, a dear Bechia, Nesum, I drew. 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
2: Yes, sir.
0: 0 5 9 0 5 9 8 2 9 8 2 9 2 0 2 0 9 4 9 4 0 5 9 0 5 9 8 2 9 8 2 9 2 0 2 0 9 4 9 4
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0: or Geniso, Neso Concombia, or the Ninifa or Ding, a chin.
1: Yeah,
0: Ibn Mokamfun Tiasiana, Ibn Mokamfu Aponko, Yandia Kamfu Tiasinyan.
1: Yes, sir.
0: Psalm 20, 5 to 7.
1: It's 5 to 7.
0: Psalm 20,
1: no
0: glad you ain't in a name of my 7 5 to 7.
1: Okay,
0: and you
1: mean
0: it also,
1: Edu, no, she moon no
0: meba. I could tell him, be a wee baby free money.
1: Mm-hmm. Yeah, yeah, one sunny,
0: yeah, one sunny, yeah,
1: one quajimo.
0: Now, young couple, and Frank,
1: a rade,
0: and
1: my dear,
0: yeah, was saying, I'm
1: I fail,
0: I will be all night. Yes, sir. Yeah, all night. Yes, sir. Yeah, all night. Yes, sir. Yeah, all night. Yes, sir. Yeah, all night. Yes, sir. Yeah, all night. Yes, sir. Yeah, all night. Yes, sir. Yeah, all night. Yes, sir. Yeah, all night. Yes, sir. Yeah, all night. Yes, sir. Yeah, all night. Yes, sir. Yeah, all night. Yes, sir. Yeah, all night. Yes, sir. Yeah, all night. Yes, sir. Yeah, all night. Yes, sir. Yeah, all night. Yes, sir. Yeah, all night. Yes, sir. Yeah, all night. Yes, sir. Yeah, all night. Yes, sir. Yeah, all night. Yes, sir. Yeah, all night. Yes, sir. Yeah, all night. Yes, sir. Yeah, all night. Yes, sir. Yeah, all night. Yes, sir. Yeah, all night. Yes, sir. Yeah, all

0: Now, the American colinus.
1: Oh,
0: a human and campus doctor Muzuyan, and so I'm not fun.
1: Oh,
0: I know, hear me, I'll hear me too. I make a sip of one shrank. I'm watching. Move from my head, dear.
1: Oh,
0: my boy, dear. Emra at my human any money.
1: Amen.
0: When you may him
1: be a
0: Emma Eradi.
2: Yes, sir.
0: Number near 055 788 2425 and 0

0: Amen.
1: Amen.
0: Awesome at you.
2: Papa.
0: Awesome at the Yajanoma Yibiko. Amen.
1: Amen.
0: Ghana, you must hear Dumino also. See a baby at us. Amen.
1: Amen.
0: A dear Menewa. A dear Menewa. One could

0: Convention. 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You went all the way. Convention. A cream. Paulia. Hey, doctor, was what was we all with you? I went here forever. Oh, my God.
1: Wow.
0: Wait. 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Afe ne metwa sabi.
1: Wow.
0: Metwa sabi, mire tumwenim.
2: Yes, sir.
0: Na mu ye meye fe. Amen.
2: Amen.
0: So ye wafori ye ni nyina ya wia.
2: Yes, sir.
0: No abe ye afori 50 Ghana cedis.
2: Right, sir.
0: 50 Ghana cedis.
2: Yes, sir.
0: And he said, I mean, when I'm 50 Ghana, and only in your wa for you. Oh, I would the end of the uncle. And I near a radia show.
1: Amen.
0: And only 50 Ghana cities.
2: Yes,
0: and then an answer, we are my AF, Papa.
2: Amen.
0: Amen. Now, according to our quotation, I'm saying, and Raya boy, Naka Crown, better Ned.
2: Yes, sir.
0: Amen.
2: Amen.
0: Na yenu nyame.
2: Oh, yes.
0: Nyame kasa yatene.
2: Amen.
0: Captain Jesus ma ye doso. Etie fodom ye doso.
2: Yes, sir.
0: Se yenyina si ye den kakran kak. O yenso nyame be yama.
2: Amen.
1: Min. Yenu ni asem.
0: O ya obe yama. Who try a day?
1: Who try a day?
0: If you're cream, then kakran. Musoma shah, be whom says Sebi. Say, come here, mine here. May I be a you to see car?
2: Yes, sir.
0: Well, we shall almost a boom. Still, I hear 2 hours will be a day. A boom.
2: Yes, sir.
0: The only mono. A dos.
2: Amen.
0: Amen, I am, sir.
2: Yes, sir.
0: Tia ding. And a young for four, Prophet Jim. No, the any dia ni se ni ewoni mono ni ewoni mono ni ewoni mono ni ewoni mono. Amen. 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
2: Amen.
3: Amen.
1: Say, say, say. 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Nyame ba say.
4: Oh my God.
3: Say, oh,
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0: Au revoir. 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
1: Amen.
0: Where you? Ma'am, in Bible, no baby see.
2: Yes, sir.
0: In shining your radio.
2: Yes, sir.
0: Where radio you?
2: Amen.
0: Amen. 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No ma wa kwenya, o ma wa kwenya se beno. Ma'am, it's Psalm 65.
2: Yes, sir.
0: Psalm 65.
2: If I show you,
0: baby,
2: also. Edio Siano.
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3: Oh yes.
2: Hallelujah.
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2: Amen.
1: 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Ma me na August de to so nkro
3: me pa cho ane 9
1: yo. We are seeing nyawate. We are seeing my ke we are seeing so much rem. Papa. We are seeing wo. Or see, say, oh, and person obetina siya. We are see. And you know, I bet you was here. On where we are see.
2: Wow.
1: Amen.
2: Amen.
1: So when you're ready, so obetina siya.
3: Wow.
1: Eh?
2: On where we are
1: see. On where I bet you know, once you are true. Amen.
2: Amen.
1: Now, no, I bet you know, saying, how to we are see. And now to two, and I'm going to be a. Uncle Boa.
2: Hallelujah.
1: Amen.
3: Amen.
1: Now, Okwanchrefu pano. Amen.
3: Amen.
1: Oni Eradi.
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0: 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Golden. Hilda's Golden Hand Enterprise.
2: Okay.
1: Wow.
0: Na minha mouse. 29 cities, 50 persuades.
1: Bless you. Sure. Thank you.
0: And a free B Enterprise, 11 Ghana cities.
1: Bless you.
0: Baba Alolika Akatapore. Baba, would you for here, pal?
1: Okay.
0: Ma'am, what the 51 Ghana cities?
1: God bless you.
0: Perry Care Ventures, 25 cities.
1: Bless you.
0: Bokman Majesty, 450 Ventures, 4350 Ghana.
1: Bless you.
0: Gifty Kwao.
1: Bless you.
0: 30 Ghana.
1: Bless you.
0: Mata Edging. 20 Ghana.
1: Bless you.
0: Escobar Enterprise.
1: Okay.
0: Mama Araba Adjin.
2: Wow.
0: 50 cities. 50
3: bless you.
0: Araba Adi.
1: Bless you.
0: Atinho Laurentia Ventures. 50 cities.
1: Bless you.
3: Thank
1: you.
0: Richard Solution. 10 cities, 50 pesos.
1: Bless you.
0: Botekwe Christopher Oko, 101 Ghana cities.
1: Bless you.
0: Thank you.
1: Thank you.
0: Sitchways Enterprise, 30 cities.
1: Bless you.
0: J.O. Helping Hands Enterprise, 20 cities, 50 pesos.
1: Bless you.
0: Esther Bentum, 10 cities, 50
1: pesos.
0: Leofield Max, 30 cities,
1: 50
0: cities. Samponsa, 30 cities.
1: Bless you.
0: Jobecam Limited, 50 cities, 50 pesos.
1: Bless you.
0: Maswara J. Kennedy Enterprise, 10 cities, 50 pesos.
1: Bless you.
0: Nanaya Amek Quest, 100 Ghana cities.
1: Bless you.
0: A.I. Azei, 50 cities, 50 pesos.
1: Bless you.
0: Ma Ate Enterprise, 10 cities, 50 pesos.
1: Bless you.
0: Cynthia Tevia, 30 Ghana.
1: Bless you.
0: Divine Dr. Ohinikumi, 51 Ghana.
1: God bless you.
0: Divine Ohinikumi, Dr. 52 Ghana.
1: God bless you.
0: Joseph Nano Tete, 51 Ghana.
1: Bless you.
0: Joseph Tete Dokucho, 31 Ghana.
1: Bless you.
0: Lydia Dankwa, 11 Ghana.
1: Bless you.
0: Irene Apese, 20 Ghana.
1: Bless you.
0: Bernard Kwabena Makati, 20 Ghana.
1: Bless you.
0: Divine Dr. Ohene Kumebio, 35 Ghana.
1: Bless you.
0: Hunse waba 52 Ghana, waba 51 Ghana, waba 35 Ghana. Yeah.
1: God bless you.
0: Osu wewe ye. Divine Dr. Ohene Kumebio, 61 Ghana. Thomas Kwabena Frimpong, 21 Ghana.
1: Bless you.
0: Nana Kwabena Foriwa ye urachuma krosu hene, 52 Ghana.
1: Bless you.
0: Ebenezo Fosu Enimfo, 5 Ghana.
1: Bless you.
0: Charity Doreen, 55 Ghana.
1: Bless you.
0: Rose Ado, 31 Ghana.
1: Bless you.
0: Anna Sewa, 30 Ghana.
1: Bless you.
0: Betty Esimote, 30 Ghana.
1: Bless you.
0: Agnes Ernestina Dankwa, 30 Ghana.
1: Bless you.
0: Angus Kwame Akwete, 10 Ghana.
1: Bless you.
0: Mary Niko Anain, 30 Ghana.
1: Bless you.
0: Daniel Apo Enyane, 30 Ghana.
1: Bless you.
0: Maxwell Kingsford Kofi Maxwell, 50 Ghana.
1: Bless you.
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1: Yes, sir.
2: Yes.
0: Na manfuwa ye yediye na yebo bono.
1: Yes.
0: Onso tutu mrikati sedia kwa tufuwe vitu. 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
1: Yes, sir.
0: Edini ye Janet ofusuye jima.
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0: mana adomo ashamana mere tuntun nyame pejan de kan nyango pon asemo a
2: Okay.
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3: Yes, sir.
0: And I'm a dear bomudin.
3: Yes, sir.
0: Eh, be an afforen our bueno. Baby, are you fine? And you're well with dinner,
3: baby.
0: Yeah. A radin, you would deem you so one now we are for bonafide.
3: Oh, yes.
0: Rofo, nyame. Obechun efi wo.
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0: Joseph, tell you how to see 31 Ghana cities. 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Isaka Kandi, 10 cities. Joseph Kwesi, Kweno, 10 cities. Anthony Loco, 50 cities. Penny Anthony Loco, Baby Ameduna Made Chiremadi, Wabona Fore, 100 Ghana, Waboba Kunsuoso. But more like I am, do, baby, no. Make I say 50 Ghana, 50 Ghana, 50 Ghana.
1: Yes,
0: and far money for ya, wabo.
2: Yes, sir.
0: In Timomianko, 50 Ghana, cool. Anthony Loco,
2: oh.
0: 50 Ghana cities.
2: God bless you.
0: Samuel, a Jepe, be few. 50 Ghana cities.
2: God bless you.
0: Vivian Doe, a Kutedi. 50 Ghana cities.
2: Bless you.
0: Ebenezer for any info. 5 Ghana. 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George Atubiga. 20 Ghana. 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Theodora and Timas in Tim. Martin Afforbobibri was so. Odif was Yemma 50. Or the 51 Ghana a day. Patient Boabin the 10 Ghana.
2: Bless you.
0: Sarah Boahema 30 Ghana.
2: Bless you.
0: Vicente Osukwatin 10 Ghana.
2: Bless you.
0: Angela Ba 31 Ghana.
2: Bless you.
0: Samuel Ashiate 30 Ghana.
2: Bless you.
0: Agatha Youngson 2 Ghana.
2: Bless you.
0: Michael Ayete 5 Ghana.
2: Bless you.
0: Arubwa Sebastian 31 Ghana.
2: Bless you.
0: Mercy Dobwe 20 Ghana.
2: Bless you.
0: Raphael Abre 10 Ghana.
2: Bless you.
0: Sare Donko Kaleji, 5 Ghana.
2: Bless you.
0: Gladys Man, 5 Ghana.
2: Bless you.
0: Hope de la Bonu, 51 Ghana cities.
2: Bless you.
0: Edward Akwete, 20 Ghana.
2: Bless you.
0: William Festus Yosin, 20 Ghana.
2: Bless you.
0: Abdul Wahab Mustafa, 10 Ghana.
2: Bless you.
0: Kweku Akum, 51 Ghana.
2: Bless you.
0: Frif Ajiagolo, 31 Ghana.
2: Bless you.
0: Akwete Kumakum, 31 Ghana.
2: Bless you.
0: Teresa Kalemate, 31 Ghana.
2: Bless you.
0: Sefas Tete, 15 Ghana.
2: Bless you.
0: Gifty Bochi, 50 Ghana.
2: Bless you.
0: Saren Donko Kalezi, 3 Ghana Bio.
2: Bless you.
0: Kwaku Ntawain, 10 Ghana.
2: Bless you.
0: Frey Kusitabi, 5 Ghana.
2: Bless you.
0: Joseph Tehuitaka, 10 Ghana.
2: Bless you.
0: Justice the Lester, 31 Ghana.
2: Bless you.
0: Beatrice Ofoluwasiedu, 30 Ghana.
2: Bless you.
0: Nana Beka, 21 Ghana.
2: Bless you.
0: Dora Ayokono Emai, Ayoko Emai, 20 Ghana.
2: Bless you.
0: Abu Hakraxen, 11 Ghana.
2: Bless you.
0: Maka Yaudogwe, 21 Ghana.
2: Bless you.
0: Kelorin Renchua, 31 Ghana.
2: Bless you.
0: Dan Nanyemitei, 10 cities, 50 pesos.
2: Bless you.
0: Sinenu Kwesi Wadeke, 110 Ghana cities.
2: Bless you.
0: Georgina Sewa Watin, 50 pesos.
2: Bless you.
0: Benjamin Waja, 15 cities.
2: Bless me.
0: Charles Amwa, 10 cities.
2: Bless me.
0: Eric Amajo Eric, 20 cities.
2: Bless me.
0: Seto Santo, 21 cities.
2: Bless me.
0: Regina Zinabu Safo, 5 Ghana.
2: Bless me.
0: Charity Ochre, 20 Ghana.
2: Bless me.
0: Evren Kafwey Kruche, 10 Ghana.
2: Bless me.
0: Ganu Agnes, 31 Ghana.
2: Bless you.
0: Tata Samuel Nati, 101 Ghana.
2: Bless you.
0: 101 Ghana.
2: Bless you.
0: Daniel Hodosika, 5 Ghana.
2: Bless you.
0: Aku Comfort Topo, 5 Ghana.
2: Bless you.
0: Samuel Abe Kukumsen, 5 Ghana.
2: Bless you.
0: David Bazin, 10 Ghana.
2: Bless you.
0: Cynthia Ukubia, 10 Ghana.
2: Bless you.
0: Christiana Abuto, 12 Ghana.
2: Bless you.
0: Eunice Fenyinka, 10 Ghana.
2: Bless you.
0: Eunice Tewayo, 31 Ghana.
2: Bless you.
0: Haure Tunumu, 8 Ghana.
2: Bless you.
0: Yusef Tewia, 40, 50 Ghana.
2: Bless you.
0: Dokas Ekuya Kuma Balasu, 20 Ghana City.
2: Bless you.
0: Richard Ajma Brokwa, 10 City.
2: Bless you.
0: Elizabeth Omani, 30 City.
2: Bless you.
0: Christian Addison, 31 City.
2: Bless you.
0: Wilson Atakuma Ntumihano, 51 Ghana.
2: Bless you.
0: Emmanuel Ekomensa, 11 Ghana.
2: Bless you.
0: Ruby Tobotobo Toto, 10 Ghana.
2: Bless you.
0: Benson Benkuju, 10 Ghana.
2: Bless you.
0: John Ayikwe, 30 Ghana.
2: Bless you.
0: Justin Ajua Masada, 51 Ghana.
2: Bless you.
0: Azereta White, Wasamba, 50 Ghana.
2: Bless you.
0: Teresa Note, 51 Ghana.
2: Bless you.
0: Dino Fori, 10 Ghana.
2: Bless you.
0: Lady Ofe, 30 Ghana.
2: Bless you.
0: Mensa Ampa, 51 Ghana.
2: Bless you.
0: Friko Vifiano, 10 Ghana.
2: Bless you.
0: Victoria Efua Gameti, 30 Ghana.
2: Bless you.
0: Bismarck Dachomo, 20 Ghana.
2: Bless you.
0: Jacob Amu Edward, 10 Ghana.
2: Bless you.
0: Godfred Ejagudu, 10 Ghana.
2: Bless you.
0: Elizabeth Badasu, 11 Ghana.
2: Bless you.
0: Afiwa Somali, 15 Ghana.
2: Bless you.
0: Emilia Antonio, 10 Ghana.
2: Bless you.
0: Doris Boatin, 50 Ghana.
2: Bless you.
0: Richard Kawawa Ayete, 10 Ghana.
2: Bless you.
0: Emmanuel Evans Ofori, 2 Ghana.
2: Bless you.
0: Miriam Kokogawe, 11 Ghana.
2: Bless you.
0: Ferris Bimpo, 21 Ghana.
2: Bless you.
0: Francis Atasaki, 31 Ghana.
2: Bless you.
0: Patience Kwanza, 11 Ghana.
2: Bless you.
0: Doris Watin, 21 Ghana.
2: Bless you.
0: Sina Nukosi Wodake, 50 Ghana.
2: Bless you.
0: Esther Vivo, 7 Ghana.
2: Bless you.
0: Jacob Insekojo, 10 Ghana.
2: Bless you.
0: Doris Watin, 21 Ghana.
2: Bless you.
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0: yes onya me awa ye bipe aye bipe nyangopon
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2: yes sir
0: abiba kwe o di 50 Ghana abesisia
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0: abiba kwe 50 Ghana Gilbert Kwesi Youngson 31 Ghana sisia Victoria Ashiabo, 10 Ghana.
2: Bless you.
0: Bless you. 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
2: Bless you.
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2: Bless you.
0: Orofo, Domine Baneba.
2: Damwasi.
0: Tutumrika, Said you are going to 4-8-2.
2: Yes, sir.
0: Now one so call line also. And son and then we see Abbe Bono.
2: Yes, sir.
0: Minyame washro.
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0: yes sir
1: amen kesi ye
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1: Bless you.
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1: Bless you.
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1: Bless you.
0: Hana Sewa Bedenya Miasi.
1: Bless you.
0: Nanda Brakantanga.
1: Bless you.
0: Itishi Ousia.
1: Bless you.
0: Ajia Isaka Kande.
1: Bless you.
0: Mercy Banza.
1: Bless you.
0: Itishi Ousia.
1: Bless you.
0: Adore Tahwai.
1: Bless you.
0: Augustine Nulesese.
1: Bless you.
0: Chari Mamie Sisilas.
1: Bless you.
0: Benish Esa.
1: Bless you.
0: Yeah. Samuel Ejepe Bifio.
1: Bless you.
0: Daniel Yano Frimpong.
1: Bless you.
0: Keita Krofi.
1: Bless you.
0: Patrick Kofi Agovi.
1: Bless you.
0: Vivian Do Ekwitedi.
1: Bless you.
0: Fifi Benjamin Addison.
1: Bless you.
0: Emmanuel Deto.
1: Bless you.
0: Grace Nsako.
1: Bless you.
0: Kwesi Ko.
1: Bless you.
0: Isaac Atoprempe.
1: Bless you.
0: Joseph Kwame Ankuma.
1: Bless you.
0: Kwame Nayabua.
1: Bless you.
0: Mary Agojo Nutabo.
1: Bless you.
0: Esther Dakun.
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1: Blessing
0: Divine Ohene Kume.
1: Blessing
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1: Yes, sir.
0: Alfred Achiapuku.
1: Bless you.
0: Bokman Majesty 450 Vengeance.
1: Bless you.
0: Vivian Efua Donko.
1: Bless you.
0: Divine Ohene Kume Bio.
1: Bless you, Doctor.
0: Nwanwa. Gosen Kwame Akuchu.
1: Bless you.
0: Patrick Kofi Agovi.
1: Bless you.
0: Fanuel A. Enterprise.
1: Bless you.
0: Mavis Nati.
1: Bless you.
0: I.O. Divay Venture.
1: Bless you.
0: Ankuma Good News Enterprise.
1: Bless you.
0: Chere Lati.
1: Bless you.
0: Pan Prestige Enterprise.
1: Bless you.
0: Arafuabushua Wayne. Anopa Boy. Oma Kenya wo
1: yes sir
0: ewe urade asidem
1: yes sir
0: amen
2: amen
0: ole okre sorry yo.

0: God bless you.
1: 0559 0529 8294 94.
2: Yes.
1: You made the na 50 Ghana was you and all the
2: yes, sir.
1: Then so a new phone, so I catch a radish radiman so make caho.
3: Yes,
1: I may yet to do. At any atoma radiman now, what was so 18 and pay the man?
2: Yes, sir.
1: A radiman to come a brab.
2: Amen.
1: Or so be to a come a brab.
2: Amen.
1: Yamibe shram.
2: Amen.
1: I was you a mutia and a hot effort. And there a sunny, a young papa honorable chairman of Swampofu. 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
3: Okay.
1: Be gusua na mu se e bredu na se omu apo uruma. 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Wese se. Osre fi mi ho. Amen. Pa.
4: Amen.
1: I'm so what?
3: Jesus.
1: Amen.
4: Amen.
1: Say free baby, cram punk, and the baby boy for
4: you.
1: And come to my mom, my dears.
4: Amen.
1: Mumfa, and she yako poin.
4: Amen.
2: Apostle, I read you nafa.
1: I was imagining the amount in our prophet. I
3: see. Wow.
2: Look, I'm seeing this as a Jimmy radio station.
1: Yes.
2: Wow.
1: Amen.
4: Amen.
1: And also free na kuma
2: Amen.
1: Yeah. She radio one.
2: Amen.
1: Mama.
2: Mm-hmm.
1: Me GS girl.
2: Hey.
1: Na said the radio one si kwetri. Oh wow. Mso papa be fair kakra. Na ma bo mfuwe.
2: Hey.
1: Wow. O can send the bra.
2: Papa.
1: O can send the bra.
2: My ad.
1: In Shran Kenya, me.
4: Amen.
1: I want Tony Radio Wine, you know. He's an essay, mo papa, and a modish here. Did you my dear in tea? Niami, I am, and your bath. And Chakrombus and Chayatu.
2: Yes, sir.
1: No motia, I do Ribiana, a Jamoqua. Now, radio stations are Kenya, TV stations, you know. Every 7 o'clock, you know, you mark up him 12 o'clock.
2: Right.
1: I cry from one obey late. Obey room 9 o'clock.
2: Okay.
1: High FM so. Obey room 8 o'clock.
2: Okay.
1: And a female. A pram be dear. Because here I say, I yap on crown. Yeah, no mumpers will be free. Yet to a musa. TV station in your yajuma. In Sri Lanka, papa.
4: Amen.
1: Yamia, the century, and a dozen. Obeyamishra.
2: Amen.
1: And Tinia may catch them in your name, say. A dumoyatum. Then Yamewa dumoy.
4: Amen.
1: And not to move from a crown of my coming. What it?
2: Yes, sir.
1: Send a musia, you ma. And you ma may more utrimu from my back yet. O Yamia do for mumra. Momeda mo do edi.
2: Yes, sir.
1: Munso mayenyi bi.

0: Yes, sir.
1: And the numbers near your mamma. Munkoswara. Munkoswara.
0: Yes.
1: Koswana for Dimbra. I dare me fan say. Yame pronswa for a bon number ya mboy. I'm a jack of wash day.
0: Yes, sir.
1: Enipa be pray, mudia hore. Abi gu echre ama for a bo abba. Efe fe fe. Enipa 22.
0: Great.
1: And you know me, no?
0: Great.
1: My idea, dear, our hashishia.
0: Thank you.
1: Na Abusia, Sabre, na fe 50 gun Abusian or so. Yen delights.
0: Yes, sir.
1: Yen tree, baby.
0: Yes, sir.
1: One way by was a drunk with a day. Or the 50 Ghana.
2: Mercy.
1: Junis, tell where you. Or the 51 Ghana.
2: Mercy.
1: Mercy, Oshia. Or the 55 Ghana.
2: Mercy.
1: Mercy, Oshia, and the 50 Ghana.
2: Mercy.
1: And I'm Mercy, Oshia, and the 101 Ghana.
2: Mercy.
1: Now, Mr. Darcy, the 101 Ghana.
2: Mercy.
1: And or the Abba.
0: Mercy.
1: Or the 4F.
0: Yes.
1: To make a Nako, Mary Nico Anna and Jody, 50 Ghana, a
2: bless.
1: Marshall Sands with the 50 Ghana, a
2: bless you.
1: Bright, a Jaqua at the 20 Ghana,
2: bless you.
1: Paul Lally Nique, and to the 11 Ghana,
2: bless you.
1: Ferris Ajaka at the 51 Ghana,
2: bless you.
1: I wish we had joined in a query. One, when we boom. A far red you hook. The mammy Mumudin and Annie say, but the 50 Ghana never be shan. Ain't you one of four? You're afraid of 200 Ghana Bushia.
0: Yes, sir.
1: And the Ghana Bushia. 50 Ghana Bushia. Akaka Kraman when she had with Mumuni part 10. In your own word,
0: it do
1: nipper, it do.
0: Yes, sir.
1: Foul home, a shame of peace.
3: Amen.
1: And I'll pay Abdomon Kamu.
2: Amen.
1: And room to honor by him. Abakwa samu nyuma ya tuchire ho. Mungu nyuma ya tuchire ho.
3: Oh my God.
1: Ya mesamu ya di dani dani eni.
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0: Yes.
1: Ekwa pimo nasi.
3: Amen.
1: Oh. E ya aduma.
2: Amen.
3: Amen.
1: Waye nshira wate.
2: Amen.
1: Waye nshira.
2: Amen.
1: Aduma adum.
2: Amen.
3: Amen.
1: A casembi, a war, a timuafo, a bay a tin no more baby.
0: Okay,
1: barrack named Deborah and Yumon. Our sister, on my morning, you know, is there a titru dear any more? No, my morning, you know, Musumu yim, and my inti. If a giant, sir, Yanko Pondin, you can say, Inshra, and then us, and come.
3: Amen.
1: Pa.
3: Amen.
1: A boy vest three home baby. Ain't he? Yeah, my yim with yim.
3: Jesus.
1: Mamma, mamma, who crying. Two a much Gidiana mon. In shrank and ready.
2: Amen.
1: Mamma from verse 1 is the same.
0: Papa Pacho, at him from me, say chapter.
1: Chapter 5.
0: Chapter 5. You at him from my 18.
1: And the same prophet you might not say, upon phone in a child, who share it. A dumb ye woman, ye, not your friend, mumma, my inti. Ah, he shrank over at it.
2: Amen.
1: Mammy, what's he saying?
0: But at a phone, Martino, Tijamu, me and son, papa. Or say I am for Muntie.
1: Mamma, come to back on
0: everyone. Okay, sorry, Miss Remo.
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0: hole.
1: My radio in a
0: hole. 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
1: Name of Yahoo, one in a fear coupe. 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A shaman government school. 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
0: Oh,
1: yem to Trianamo.
0: Yes, sir.
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0: 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Yeah, that must say. 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And never an international on peace and life to you. Bye bye.
3: Enti ti a o tese prophet Isaac ofosu hini jima e ba shama e Friday e na ma ho tewo sa no
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3: e ye ye nyina e de de na o di e de bro so ase unhu papa ne kra da
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1: This song she often sings. 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
0: Plan B.
1: Put your hands together for Jesus. 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
1: God is not a man that he would lie, nor the son of man that he will repent of his words. Has he said and will he not do? Has he spoken and will he not make it good? Verse 20 says, I have received a commandment to bless. 23 says, there is no enchantment and no divination against Jacob. You are Jacob. You are Israel. Lift it up unto him.

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0: Transmitting live from the Meridian City of Ghana. This is Plan B
1: 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I have for a book as you, Yangupo, and you say. A Yangupo said this is any pan or Soria, who be on also an inside day, a corner.
2: Okay.
1: If you say, as you say, Yangupo, all my winya be being near, all my dear and so in jail. And to all come cross off when I brab boma. That's what call ya, dear man, Yangupo.
3: Amen.
2: Hallelujah.
1: Air for it.
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2: Wo
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1: 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Bible say. Sawo je short ni ni ni a. Dwo ye mobro hu.
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1: Na ode fem.
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1: Eh?
2: Dwo
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1: Na ode fem.
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1: Ohu ni pa mobo no. Ono ne. Tio.
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2: Okay.
1: Uko he Bible na. Ono ne o te yi
2: ono ne
1: ne Bible na make akire wo
2: so adaro ma yetie pa
1: eme no
2: amen
1: mope
2: eya ye ni ji hu pa
1: Psalm 112
2: okay
1: Psalm 112 and Daniel chapter 4 verse 27 also when you hear mama futu enye ofe dai no so kire se And I do your baba bought them. 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
2: Hallelujah.
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1: 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Ama wo ho.
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1: Etiti.
2: Oh.
1: Method is in yomu na ya metaye tochi. Wasi wiasi iwude biya. 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Christian vwa mom prenye wong.
2: Oh Jesus.
1: Mom prenye wong.
2: Oh. Me kwa bau.
1: Mse 3-6-2. Na mom ka Jesus nchire wong tente.
2: Tente mo. 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
1: Wiasi iwude nyina. 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Na wosinko. Christian for whom pen you on? Whom ka Jesus? Whom ka Jesus?
2: Oh my God.
1: Inchre on tentem.
2: Hallelujah.
1: Amen.
5: Amen.
1: Who do baby or say? Yeah, who dear?
2: Hallelujah.
1: Na moje funa ye bia mamu.
2: Oh.
1: Ba na monso monye mmano.
2: Mm.
1: Mama nya dem noti.
5: Papa cho.
1: We are siri wude nyi nara. Pim na wo senko mama wa eno. Christian for home, home can give sex one ten ten. Edema. Think I'm a minze.
3: We are zero then,
1: you know.
3: Pim,
1: now was in
3: Christian for
1: home, parent, Jehon.
3: Can Jesus in Chiron,
1: home can Jesus in Chiron, ten ten.
2: Hallelujah.
1: I can't know.
3: I want dear.
1: Empo,
3: home,
1: quampo,
3: home, fama. Mumji,
1: or Jeffuno, whom Jeffuno,
3: I be a man, Ben, a woman, and
1: this is what I'm talking for so much.
2: Also,
1: what dear? First one's that the infant in the pen free woods.
2: Hallelujah.
1: Wahu what thing? Faka home. Uni with dear, Faka
2: home.
1: Won't quacurano.
2: How
1: Jeffu, I be a man.
2: Oh,
1: so your man, I did. Woman, summer ready. We are see wood then, you know. And I am not gathering, so I'm so also the next one, two sisters. And also say, one call, but there will one be in a rade. I saw me already.
3: That is why
1: I have not known yet there.
2: Jesus, I am for him.
1: Bajawa ho.
2: Yeah.
1: Na enshranu okofo a wakun wa urade din mato.
2: Hallelujah.
1: Menche shama mo.
2: Amen.
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0: Wow, and in yes, you are bravo me. 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
1: me. 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
0: Yeah,
1: we got more on you, we got don't run, we got don't call you. 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
0: Wow, wow,
1: there's
0: a woman as innocent.
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0: wow,
1: and then you swear, and then what day I'm up, some years ago, I will put a summer, I will put a summer there, and say, I mean, I come in
0: back.
1: I'm a person, maybe win,
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3: When Yankopo D for Kessie, our dinner check Ghana, Prophet Isaac of Suhinijima, or Nuna Yankopo Namnesu, and ye Amwadi, and in Sanchani, and Wonipa Brabum, now of Fonasu, a trade ye besi our minimum. Papa itrasia humachibia, at the Bible, and the Hunkromonim dear, a church we are see, or the tufu, or the shen crying, na or the shra or crabia or betty, and son now to an amons adano, no fredia, and yama punk one or the bebefi, tumia a dinner numa semuachinti, at the ojia, and the frahudi, and a brewa mua eti, and nunteni a come for a mouse, nya brenia daji, etiebi, our casafidiaso, nanyan 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
2: Quesia danenso, a friend of past 7, a Quesia. We are 12. Yet was some jumedie. A brow if you so. Now it's here beer. 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Sorry, then pepepe. I feel could see the numer 6:30. A could see 8 be answer. Now at the time with Captain Jesus. 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Obet me a review of Facebook. And what Captain Jesus TV. O person so jumedia sne. And I be bin ye. Now person no D for Casa. Fred 0277-23-2774. And a 0553-23-7642. Captain Jesus Prayer House. 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

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Captain Jesus Prayer House, Arms of Captain Jesus. 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I wish I was a new seed and answer. Why are you doing a boy? The Dean Ebabani, a Janet of Osuya Jima. 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A Rade Bayer, Bakuma Swadi Yama. 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

0: see we your boss is see
1: and also time with Captain Jesus. Time with Captain Jesus now subuswa uti na when subuswa we. Many mammy of a first with him come on high tea and come on the other. Mama, come to say.
2: Poco, Namuse.
1: I don't know, Captain Jesus, one itch, Captain Jesus.
2: Oh, 2020. Me to Amonto FM.
1: Okay.
2: Radios. Let me see, Oba Benny. That's our time, and on a meeting, red or gold, and all muchim. Then a meeting, and a meeting, no preaching. Red will soon a
1: meeting. Now, tear out to an amount, so send a name as a tear.
2: Oh, one destiny. Who
1: be more for German?
2: They call me tears, into Momo, no name yet. Satime, name me one and name yet. And beside, I didn't push him, Mr. Domi. Okay. No, Domi Pilar too. And I may call it.
1: Okay.
2: Me call it and chair it. Me to me sister Kunkitua. Me see on ye baby mommy.
1: Okay.
2: Na me intra.
1: Okay.
2: Timmy Jilun manu. And also why ye. Baby also o ye no. O catch me se honu. Omu to ansasinu na tree. Omu be jifi and sem. Inti e nye ho. Let me see you.
1: Okay.
2: Me manu no muye mienu be ma mienu.
1: Okay.
2: Penyinu na me manu be sheye. And chee no muye. And let me see you. And ye sheye. Bakuna kanu mbe haindeng ni atremu. 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
1: Okay.
2: And I made it by it. Me by it, so I didn't mean no pen or ye. Kayamu in a fupufu. And I mean yenu kakra, kakra, kakra, kakra. I feel obe show one, I say. Satan crony paper no one walk.
1: Okay.
2: Oh, no, ne ain't me what trust ni mu. None knowing say. And count peso the paper no be mammy. Pie bomb, pie bomb, pie bomb. And I. Miss Mammy Ba.
1: Okay.
2: Someone called the paper, no buy. And I could buy any beautiful. Beautiful. Nina, a paper, no cramming, person better, I mean, chain. And I made a call to me, Baba.
1: Okay.
2: And see, oh, one, I mean, so me, person, me, and register. Papa, no register, no, I register.
1: Okay.
2: Sata, me, buy, and then me, pension, sika, 6 million. And so, yes, 30 million, now, me, beg you, sir.
1: Okay.
2: And the man, to me. The time I'll be friends, and me, beb one, who kakra, kakra. Ukoye, me, nyaka, kra, and I'm a pension, sika, and I'm a account.
1: Okay.
2: And now, kakra, kakra. After me be here, then I'll be able for paper no or demo. Me won't the way a paper no ye right. And I'm a ba papa.
1: Okay.
2: The bona man in a me nine swan. It's your bobo.
1: Na many bell my tea soon.
2: And that's a girl, you're a bachelor. I feel any paper seminal, I made it by.
1: Okay.
2: 1 year, Jimmy Coyeno, and 9 or so, a co do and con ye a bit, a co fine.
1: Wow.
2: And Nano me babaku at the main chain, a national service wakra. I fed ye me all wow, said, ma, aha utinu, yes, safe. Yes, you are the beggy assassin. Woe man, monsem.
1: Okay.
2: So se kama say double.
1: Assassin is kanu eh assassin ne krata no akwa na dia mama na.
2: Eh wo den na me se me ko register. Na me se me register je 90 million.
1: Okay.
2: Enti mi chane kakra. January ya yami abua mi December o ma antu ya mika. Enti January no o mu tia December ni January. And I made it come, man.
1: There's a whole back out to Jesus, you know, I knew him.
2: Oh, Been in there, though. Tell me, no super son of my nanny.
1: Wow.
2: Come on.
1: See, I can't see Captain Jesus wants him to be our own Jindia.
2: Man, me the nipper be crab. Last year, by me the nipper be crab. Wow. I am so mobile, no, and yes, strong. Many a man who no, it is so no more. Where you cry, may the baby back.
1: Wow.
2: But Wauna no, sir, a warrior. No, come on, and I won't so on to me any one day. It's your baby.
1: Now, Mumuni and so.
2: Hey, Mumu, a woman say, and yeah, name me a bind to Maura.
1: Okay.
2: Yet, Jamaica, before cram bell. Papa, no. Let me hear Dada.
1: Okay.
2: Tete Gana.
1: Now you're going to work.
2: Okay. You say Jimmy Nkwa.
1: Jimmy
2: Nkwa. The other year, you know, mommy, no. I'll toss it, me one in 3 months.
1: Okay.
2: I made a medi me kuma, a man, no. Or hungry, a woman. No, come, and oh, we. Me were Jumaman or Mufram say, hey, say, yes, you. Anti man to me and by you know, a year way, dear Miss Ro.
1: Now we are din.
2: Yeah, I been you.
1: Oh, come here, bro. Let me talk.
2: Oh, I'm a bad, but by me, the better perfume you are.
1: Oh, okay, you must have a caracade. Come here, you see them yet. Let you blow my name yet or two. That is
2: never Captain Jesus. Yen tokra. 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
1: Okay.
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2: Me did you November or Gadoda? December, January. 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Obe ye pogle TV.
1: Wow.
2: Akbena ye wo.
1: Hallelujah.
2: 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E bu bu papa.
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2: 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Captain Jesus a stamp di kwa wa vama.
1: Wow.
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1: That's right.
2: Nusi anu, anu na okbo.
1: Kwe. 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I'm a babble.
2: A guy on this kind of money, me.
1: And I will cast a goose.
2: And I will send him a captain.
1: I won't open a man. But for us in the period, I come.
2: November. And now this kind of money, me. And I mean, yeah. January. Yeah, I am so new.
1: Wow.
2: November, why a brown? And December, January.
1: Then I come. She said, yeah, I can't boost me a hen.
2: Oh. Next month was September. Obao.
1: Wow.
2: Say November.
1: Oh my God.
2: Oh.
1: Mama,
2: we and you
1: know. Captain Jesus.
2: Me dawa na miti wo ahunto. But ba kubi be cross no. Kaswa di ebi.
1: Now we are
2: then. Yeah, you been you.
1: When what if you say?
2: Oh, so say di ebi cost 70 years.
1: 70 years. Now they the same.
2: Glad you. Ata.
1: God is that. That would be fun about
2: it. I mean, see, Kaswechi.
1: Kaswechi, nobody. You mean, sure.
2: Amen.
1: You can see you didn't come in here. Captain Jesus.
2: Oh.
1: Oh.
2: I mean, sure, my mommy.
1: Oh, amen.
2: Oh, mama, I want it. Yes, it means me. It is a sinner. She means some. Oh,
1: you. Captain Jesus, nyami. was saying, I am a man, a radiation, no, I can't want so much. Doctor, I'm using me to see where tea and moon food to in some if I bought brand a bubble. Good answer.
0: And I just any pediatrician, they never feel any pediatrician.
3: Pasano.

0: your body in one. 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
1: union.

0: Why in a catch or some mumu at me, a yes, sir?
1: And yes,
0: Rekakra, and yes, Rekakra. No more, Nema.

0: Enti baby, I will be a.
1: I don't know how to.
0: In the also so I do not know how to now also casting me to me a boy. Me so me the me hope she. I do the enti na me ya for a boy. I rather say I can be buy the ama me ma. Me ma this year me ma say I mo be buy a die. There's a uncle mo a die oh no. You sent a compound house crowd. They was so because they be a better name and so also. 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

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TV, no, so. Near Radi, eh, Jano, Abusian, and I know a shadow.

0: for you, man, and then I mean you. 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Time with Captain Jesus. 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
1: Yeah, mm.
0: Amen. Now, I'm going to say, Captain Jesus, why not you do for you?
1: Oh, Captain Jesus, I'm going to say, lockdown.
0: Okay. 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Who's here? Who's here? Who's here? Who's here?

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1: Oh okay.
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1: Okay.
0: German staff.
1: Mm.
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1: Okay.
0: Na mi fra papona se no.
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0: Ah manya ho kokodro so cause na.
1: Mhm.
0: Na mi mpa ba.
1: Okay. Wow.
0: Te didi mo na ne 2019.
1: Okay.
0: Na se me free German savoir na maba nkran.
1: Okay.
0: Na in betu ye no.
1: Mhm.
0: And chepia na lockdown
1: on
0: Ibetum.
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0: 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Emuna mete captain ka.
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0: 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Mene mahokeni ne me manyi na itwanamon ko vye no.
1: Okay. Wow.
0: Do kache mi ani se.
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1: Okay.
0: Erwade ba ye.
1: As someone would dig and hold you for no kind, you know.
0: Now, meeting in
1: canoe.
0: Baby, come and say, Papa, no go here. I mean, who no cry, I didn't know how to dance here. Sa, a momo. They were crabby, I say, meeting far from Quincy, me and Nubian, sir. Quiet, momo be.
1: Wow.
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0: Yeah.
1: Oh.
0: Na penina womu no.
1: Mhm.
0: Oye graduation a okok class 1 no.
1: Okay.
0: Ene na dance a.
1: Mhm.
0: O kitan se.
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0: Akok class 1.
1: Okay.
0: Ti sa ho chen baya omutre fie nyina no ne je se.
1: Mhm.
0: School de na enya de omu ben ho.
1: Yeah.
0: Ana lockdown be boom.
1: Mhm.
0: Ti lockdown na chi aye be ho papa no.
1: Okay.
0: Your car is a map boamo, Yashem Quaday.
1: Okay.
0: Now, okay, no, Sansa made a minim. Now, may it is Minam Nisabia.
1: No, but it is Cabia,
0: but it is Cabia, mammy. You could so good, so no, it is Cabia, mammy. Auntie, you're calling Chentententem. Yes, it is scanning tea.
1: Okay.
0: Now, Majinum said, Mitinachia, Major Fahudi.
1: Wow.
0: Na kwa osi chame na we dey start to go so.
1: Okay.
0: Na you say nsa no kwa ye chia no ebibi.
1: Mm.
0: Nti I dance di ne mu no.
1: Okay.
0: Profo di omo kan na me go say ah sa nsa na.
1: Nsa na mu kwa chia.
0: Nsa na ebibi ti eso ye nye bi.
1: Okay.
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1: Wow.
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1: and
0: for your ba
1: wow elizi
0: yen train class 5 now I was some papa headmaster no bisa me ba no okai no and so gumi
1: wow
0: obisa say me person me do class 5 now me ko so he say Ubetim. Me pari jina hwa. Yo kaya ne se. Please, if you can able to help me, I will try.
1: Okay.
0: Then wow. You see a gume.
1: Mm. Oh, bad time, no.
0: And a master, and say, Waka Mati.
1: Wow.
0: Femi Bay. Oh, and I drew many betino. Now, I'm sorry, the nice see back at him.
1: Okay.
0: No, oh, see, I did.
1: Wow.
0: I feel me, cafe tea, they may prepare tea. So, and I put beer in my heating next cafe.
1: Okay.
0: Man, I'm a dinner me empty. Now, I cannot start it. Yes, I didn't get it, Debbie. Who's that? Until Jai would decide on now, there seems a one down, eh? Santi. Class six, you know.
1: Okay.
0: Now, Yame, Chadina, Minya, Quenya, didn't call Bema Camp.
1: Oh, okay. Yeah, and cry Bema Camp, yeah.
0: Cry Bema Camp, yeah.
1: Oh, baby, I saw you for one.
0: Quarter 90
1: now. Oh, okay. Now, I mean, W, my mentor, Bema Camp, baby, I saw you for one.
0: They are soldier for one.
1: Oh, okay. Wow.
0: Now, Papa. Captain, no one
1: who did for Jima, no one
0: dear Bashan Mwama. You wouldn't sell a nipa.
1: Okay,
0: ye ne wouldn't, sir. Who ma opine mono? Made me Yamifan Mukasa.
1: Okay,
0: and you wouldn't sell nipa necasa.
1: Nanso so. 2 years in Munano,
0: yes. Yapoya Soviano, Kumukranuko, yes, Soviano.
1: Okay,
0: Omuina, Yaminchade, Omopasi.
1: Wow.
0: Yeah, and grand nanny in a passy. Netama. Wow. Omo fili omo fonso no. 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Ah, me kana se desi. 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
1: Okay.
0: Na soja ni pisa. 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On a tin ni ma o fili fonso no mankra. Pisa se. Grand nanny na ya mama.
1: Ya se I must say ane.
0: Almost ene o se ane.
1: Okay.
0: No, the brother said, can you? Obana or a French in it on Tiff or English, you know? And all done in him, I'm a Tisogen Nechi. No, or him and him, I said, you need Dano.
1: Okay. And I said, can you?
0: No.
1: Can you? No, Patrick doesn't.
0: Oh, see, you bet him, Grand Nanny, no, you bet him.
1: Move it to me
0: then. Or school him, Bema Campua.
1: Okay. Okay. I was a cow for my answer.
0: Aye, almost in jail, almost in jail, oh no. Cause I'm about to turn your money in now. First year, and you're about to turn your money in now. School fees be beer. A car, socks to cry, blue dress, turn one, toa. Oh, qualify.
1: Umana Subersi.
0: Yes.
1: Wow.
0: Oh, China, you hear me, you know. And I'm saying yes. I say yes, civilian. I say yes.
1: Okay.
0: Can I'm a common carpenter.
1: Can you or say yes?
0: Yes.
1: In the name of Captain Jesus.
0: In the name of Captain Jesus.
1: We can.
0: I can. No, say, are you a civilian? I'm say I'm a civilian. Be a common carpenter.
1: Wow.
0: No, say, I'm so unfilling form. No.
1: Wow.
0: I feel unfilling form. We are. We are. Say, form back could be a 100 Ghana. To say 400.
1: Okay.
0: Yes, we are ye a trot was 200. One tier, lady, I share five, no, or at all.
1: Okay.
0: I'm going to banish here, or my uncle.
1: Wow.
0: I've a air corner, a nunco. Now, make a shame your menu when I say, Captain T.
1: Papa, I'm our Gumi.
0: Captain T. Okay, bitch, I say, Oh, but boy,
1: no much in Colano.
0: Wow.
1: Tina,
0: the old madam, you
1: say.
0: You go to me and you say, dear, I'm mad, Rini. Dr. Muzu.
1: Papa.
0: And you might be here, because I'm a common carpenter. No, you can't say, so what captains, Nancy, will be behind your common.
1: And found what you might owe you. Oh, my God. Wow. Wow.
0: Now, I can't be so me. Na I say B school, na cost of meeting your money na.
1: Okay.
0: Na I perform me.
1: Ejuma
0: nungo na misati wo.
1: Okay.
0: Na afede e. We say awu na we ejuma we. Baba here with mommy. Wow. Baba you with mommy.
1: Wow.
0: They say.
1: Wow.
0: Favor na service no.
1: Wow.
0: In Ukraine baby I'm free pie and 1000 na me can be that.
1: 1000 Ghana cedis.
0: Yeah, na me can be cash that.
1: Tie.
0: Debbie.
1: 1000 Ghana.
0: Debbie, why na come out?
1: Ah, baby, why you adwuma ma ho fie aduru no?
0: Oh, Debbie, my baby, me fi ba ya na me yes ka hwe nkoda no.
1: Na won kan.
0: Oh, Debbie, sa nkran no awo no wo ba de na 1000 pa de na ha na me kan bi. cash. Wow. And pass your mark 1,000 something. Advance in a highest grant here, 500.
1: Wow.
0: Go to me and I'm not be feeling me and I'm sana. Why then? Or the back at home.
1: And I feel like favor and look at you, no.
0: Favor and buy, no.
1: I do wave for you.
0: Oh.
1: Not wave for you.
0: You did 3 weeks, you know. Now, scanner, SMZ called you, no. Only my, oh, now my nya.
1: And call on nine, I walk by my company. Oh, my God.
0: My uncle, poke up to my man, yes, at the Ekuni.
1: Wow. Wow.
0: Now, me come on one, no. You take canoa. Okay. It's in class five, no.
1: Mm-hmm. Oh, by my company.
0: By my company, no.
1: Okay.
0: Now, no, Sophia Mokoye, ye, crap, a passe, a crano, okoye, and Sophia Nibi.
1: Okay,
0: dear cotton, and I'm also fee.
1: There is a no near BC, Anna.
0: BC, no.
1: Okay.
0: The Omoko sopa panai, number 27, Pameco, or sing Yamen Kao, Yamen Kao.
1: Wow.
0: Obedin Kunim.
1: Wow.
0: Now, no, Sophia by Dr. Muzo, main come and on what? A crow uncle class two. Fitting our class five, I can able to. If you help me, I can able to make it, you know. And now I can get 7.
1: Who say?
0: Say my makeup of the year. The book has aggregate 7.
1: Single when number
0: 7. Single decade.
1: Ha!
0: 7.
1: 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Womana, I want to buy ya, Momu Jess, good to know if ye.
0: One cassa, so wouldn't you, Momu?
1: No, cray, Mamma, my sian call another.
0: Or say a back of Tim Fia, because the uncle Fia cry, I dare, sir.
1: Nay, oh, my ya. Hey, Papa.
0: Now, dear Tina Chino.
1: Oh, David, I'm going to go to your back. 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Near dinner, Chino, you have a corner so. Na, Papa, one man was here with me, Yamatre. 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Na Casan in Yamun, Utia Papano, Obe who are defono, Mebua me, I ran Colano. 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
0: mo so o mo to bi amba mo no wo to she butuma on befa ti mi to ma omo
1: wow
0: e na omo usu
1: wow
0: na so we a on be ya sana on be ya kesi
1: okay
0: e na oba na chiri ba no se oh, but the person defense, Papa, person me defense. Now I talk to five. No, see, sorry, I be your defense. Now I say, you know, I have three.
1: Okay.
0: Okay. Oh, my God, boss, so I. We were a woman, na name your own penny friend, me say. As a cassay, and I didn't be more because only my dear.
1: Okay.
0: Hey, no, oh, Queen, a crack, I told you fifth, no, okay, or share, boss, eh. So we are then enemy, obey defense,
1: okay.
0: Omunia penny on the other of fifty than all could for resource. No,
1: okay.
0: Of friends, eh? As the Cayenne didn't be a moo. Okay, so defense and I'm playing a power defense.
1: Wow.
0: It's your over truth, you know. And I'm being as in someone says about her. Send me catcher, and I'm in your may. You ever start in Sovianana, me bomb by an amid hank, you know. Katamiti.
1: Ti.
0: On kakami.
1: Wow. Abovran on VSA.
0: Oh, 14.
1: Oh, 14 years.
0: Aye.
1: Oh, no, na huwa kwa nchiresi.
0: Aye, onu di obana.
1: Wanya 7 nechi.
0: Wanya 7 nechi.
1: Ano, onu betu wazamsu, no, hunu nise. Odi foji ma tawo.
0: Aye.
1: Onfan katamiti.
0: Odi katamiti.
1: No mo mpaye se tawo no, en kakaya. Aye. Aye. Hey. Wow.
0: Nti. Okay, I'm going to tell you, I'm also in yes, sir.
1: Wow.
0: No, yeah.
1: Wow.
0: I'm also doing it to call him.
1: Hey.
0: No, catch it. I'm not going to sister ever quay.
1: Yeah.
0: This is the ever quay. And also, okay, I say, all con BC, you know, so on yes, sir.
1: Okay.
0: I'm saying, hold the brow. To the fashion book.
1: But I want to show but to get you. Oh, my goodness.
0: Quay, yeah. Now, we say, oh, five people be even keep people crying. In this woman, five
1: show bottom.
0: For hanging show bottom.
1: Wow.
0: Okay. No, yes,
1: oh, great is Jehovah.
0: And see, Captain, so penny now, I try or channel or passing.
1: Okay.
0: Or no, Nani Hano.
1: Okay.
0: Or here a Bible or son, any business. See, sooner. Or say, I call toy glass man at this. Sooner, Miss Fowl, when him.
1: Okay.
0: Fauru ni mna numna ye bibia sa munyi na sa nti twano izunu sa twentwene
1: eh ya da
0: munfini no
1: da bi e ho no o ya man go for him
0: water bottle now but the couscous no eh captain toa
1: okay
0: nobody so gum
1: wow
0: they so gum the bakun so a o mu tobo no tutu uni so gum the couscous
1: wow
0: nti captain no
1: oh my god
0: say my heart is in war. So I tell you, I'll come and say, I'm your come to me.
1: I'm not sure.
0: Na mi pa captain na se no.
1: Huh.
0: Oh.
1: Wow.
0: E bi kwa na.
1: Wow.
0: E ma mi ye ni site a mi wono. Mi a na mi ye bia. 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Sika na di ma mi a. Na so sika hon hon. A be ka mi hon hon.
1: Wow.
0: Yeah.
1: Papa se mou sika hon. Hon hon ma be ka hon hon.
0: Yeah.
1: Inti wun namo nou ni sika na nam.
0: Jiska.
1: Oh my God.
0: 10,000.
1: 100 million.
0: The cotton yama the cosite.
1: Wow.
0: Hey, basana. Now, so watch yakakra.
1: Tie. What watch yakakra? Yakakra or atasu. Oh my God.
0: And you dear crampa, home my bow.
1: Yes. Oh my God.
0: Captain. The captain to me, you know.
1: Hi.
0: Me didn't want to dance here. Now I'm going to
1: go. Oh my God. Enti ne kura meti
0: efo.
1: Momo no because we see now to me 2.5 miles e ko ye momo.
0: Oh yeah.
1: And I was 1.5 miles.
0: I na same number.
1: I stand to be corrected.
0: Ye betu ha no.
1: Baby, and I work first in an American.
0: Dabby, yeah, pay a bet. Na Hono, FM, no, and no, no, be.
1: Oh, okay.
0: Ever true, Hannah. Before the lockdown, no, be a fine. Send any man waiting. They ever share a crap, no. If I cross it, say, as I said, run a bar. So, who domo?
1: Okay.
0: Eh, Mianca, say me back.
1: Okay.
0: Me back, me back. 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
1: Oh.
0: Ti adi ya sana. 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
0: Nyami chadi mi ohana. 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
0: my can't was some crash, papa.
1: Okay,
0: Fammy said, Minko here and Sassy saw. Saoma Crabiasi.
1: Okay,
0: you could do a week now when the lockdown by. Now, in your mincha dinner, Adrianine, contumina, idiot. Until Moka say, Oh, I don't remember
1: what. I don't know what.
0: Yeah, a lockdown, did you have money contumina, idiot, and a fan of
1: what?
0: Wana mikonya ahuto FM. Redwe nana mikitapa.
1: Ahuto FM. 92.3.
0: Yeah.
1: Hey, station way.
0: Wana mikote papa. 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
1: radio,
0: Captain Jesus.
1: Hallelujah.
0: No more streme.
1: Wow.
0: You mind your free monono,
1: Baba.
0: Yeah, my son, tea.
1: Oh,
0: no more nature.
1: Oh,
0: and what day?
1: And what day? Yeah, Bonsam Casimerade, Bonsam Casimerade, Bonsam Casimerade. Hey.

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Yeah, papa, you're about how you're simple to send me, Dr. Amuzu. 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

0555 788 2425. Mr. Odini, a Janet of Osuya Jima. 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Hey, Tia Bushia, baby.

0: Yeah, I was last week, I came with an amidimi birthday. And an American, Quanya Rade Faso. Mammy, I'm a gun and put a call on my mammy called Fast Assam on the buyer. Say, Aquala, ya jumpun from class to class way. Or Dominini enough, eh? So, yeah, Papa, so, Uti and Eddie and Eddie, Uti, I want what they bend a chair way. Mammy, I'm a gun or a chair, and you are nursing. Yeah, Papa, the soda so in seminimum. Yeah, mum. Apostle Dr. Chris Adum, we are saying, Papa, na am not going to be a cracker. Apostle, and you may meet you, what are you?
1: Okay. Good morning, listeners.
0: That's right.
1: I'm here to encourage you.
0: Okay.
1: I play tennis with military top officials.
0: Okay.
1: Colonels, major. Okay. And Lieutenant Colonels.
0: Wow.
1: And what he was saying,
0: mm-hmm.
1: a civilian taking his son
0: mm-hmm.
1: at Berman Camp School.
0: Mm-hmm.
1: No. But I'm telling you, the grace, the grace, Jesus.
0: Apostle.
1: That school,
0: mm-hmm.
1: that school,
0: mm-hmm.
1: you only go there and mm-hmm. see the Colonels dropping their keys there.
0: Mm-hmm.
1: Generals. I'm telling you, never camp.
0: Wow.
1: So, the grace that took them there, we have to bless the grace.
0: Hallelujah.
1: Hallelujah.
0: Wow. Apostle, I'm a simple argument. Apostle, doctor.
1: We have something that we have to hold him esteem. I'm telling you.
0: Some way, you know, me come and me am gonna hold straight. Now, send your can, brother, apostle can, you know. Brother, no more do. What the enfant to form no interest in the mumaya boko. Aye. Mammy, I'm gonna chill in a. As some apostle can open, you know, dear dancing me who say on yamnity. Na apostle can send me say, or do we know, Debbie, I'm here, my coach room now, my coach room ye. I dear me, I mean, mammy, come, mammy, I'm gonna home in person. I could be dear, yes, in person. Captain Jesus Prayer House. Mame Amagana.
2: Dog.
0: Mame Epafredi too.
2: Say Oprah Matisse Udimba could the Efo Ganyo.
0: Efo Ganyo. Or say Ubudini Mami.
2: Say no dear dear mami. We have penance.
0: Now so from Efo Ganyo.
2: I'm a nya bear five pra. First one on the bear Efo Ganyo na.
0: Efo Ganyo, say Ganyo na say chresa sika you.
2: Oh, when you any mami puffo fro.
0: Tie.
2: Sikaye.
0: Yeah,
2: papa, I dance the na or tre, nyamia ma nimba.
0: Okay.
2: And I sa sa neti.
0: Sa pepe.
2: E kwa strong kwa, em se wa ma nimba, I dance.
0: Okay.
2: 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Em se, omu wo, military na mu anase sa security ya dien. Em se, omu, Oma kwan ye different kakra.
0: Okay.
2: So fray and yes civilians, just like Apostle was saying.
0: Mm, okay.
2: Uh-huh. And certainly no say obi e belong to military now. Who no say or were a certain level. And I also I won't go horse so no who say or level.
0: Okay.
2: And the dog comes out there now, or person or chain say, there must just say, I'm so say, I don't son could be pana, a be our pana, some our can, a cassa, a dear my papa. Now, and son, I met to us so I can be big a crown. A ya na, chee, cassa, any idea no, be a horse, any pana, teachy, no far, any send your can, or na. Oh, Dr. Amuzun, so dear, free seminu, she a debiano. Me try pass her, then make her uncle come cry, me shut that wall panny. Kessie pa. Well, comment me, I'll make you. I mean, him say, eh, ye be a woundy man, what junior
0: uncle so sound back to you, anyway. I correct me, Kakrana.
2: Upon our beto be beer, mammy.
0: Oh, woundy how?
2: Normally, no, ya, ye can't, ye can't say beer. Bia, especially who are dressed here, Uncle Sibia, it will be a umuno. Yeah, because I won't fat be being so soon.
0: Ah, Nipa, where they're not means to sell Nipa Sumas, okay. Okay.
2: And Ra, you could home papa baby. 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Oh, what can I say, Debbie? Nipa crono, the old train or
0: day. 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
2: who can't papa na or fro? You know, say, no, I'm not saying. Some papa no, o se o ye o de fo. 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But the way o ne ne workers no. Honestly, u ba dwune se worker no mum na ye boss no. Aha, just say o ko ba na. Se fo ba bi just say o se sa na de. And so na onno. 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Na me tna as I saw ma tna no. 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
0: No,
2: but me timi hu se bibi a o ho.
0: Na ye possible.
2: Na ko ma ka premium nsem. 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O ti be bi.
0: Guy.
2: And you move also so I had na ebi ni ye ho ba life ni epe. Na ebi ho so a. Eh dog. 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
0: Em
2: 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Eh entity e. Dog say me ye teacher ni.
0: Okay.
2: Ti nkra ba 20 and 30 na o mo ti wa ni mi. Obi a ni suban chrefi a o free. So be a ho out in you say, yes, we say no.
0: Sika of you.
2: And yes, sika no po.
0: Okay.
2: Nim de bi, nyanse bi.
0: Okay.
2: Bi. Because what you say, omu o ho a, obi a wo de, a man of dance. Aha, ti mi kra de a na me hwe. I'm saying sika no kra de, I say ya na sika hia. A hwe a dodo na kra sika bebre no. We turn a bit too now to know say, oh, Nim Diebi, members may use the wrong words.
0: Okay.
2: Aha, to know some more, Nim Diebi. And if you be a ya, not the BLB, I mean, ya contact, and then on, ya access, no.
0: Okay.
2: Because you're sure you're a man to see any.
0: Wow.
2: If you say, oh, baby, I check, Nemna, Neneja, Maya, Omoneno, Etiofi,
0: Nampo.
2: Now, Bible, Cassay, M. Semini. Details. Uncle Iman, if it's me, I'm in now. Meaning, ba, have I miss so kakra? I'm so say, or ba, or ye, basa basa, shenen, any woo, or something. Eh, or ye, nimbu, a se manena, and I be bisa, ha. In Tiana, ye, and Titiano, etre, and crown on Titiano, etre fia, or mufrim.
0: Wow.
2: I am, may ha say me, whom crabby bread, papa penny. Be all no ma, or batters are crown out in a. No, free now, or ye, baby, who saw a honoma, or ye kids who are about to ba, who timmy who say, or but I, even at that age, I won any so. A guy said, crack, class 3, 4, I'm sure, my day. You're almost back first, I'm only on Mudin Como, and then I'll hear, would you this a teacher and every free war? No, my catcher will say, Umpersia, be, and Tinami expects a son near mana. And I won't per se a beck up on Tia and Missa permission. A crowd barco, and I'm a Juno, so I'm say, yes, you, not her name. And I'm say, hey, why are you looking at me? And I then I'll hear me. Can I ask her maybe some question here? Yeah, no, or her name, sir, and also you need peace. The way you can't, you need peace. Me, I'm she ashamed.
0: I'm
2: saying, I'm a friend of Sarah, and I'm say, hey. Yes, you need peace. And now, no, me imagine it's the amount to your kind. Now, yes, next person. Till later, I'm here crying. Doc,
0: And as I come, so now we hear pieces. So I'm
2: like, yeah, no crap. But my expect is me want me to share this with you. Share, doc. Me see a dear free samre. So and cry at it see him. Now so that chance who do only see him. So teacher for. And so see a dream that say, I grab you and it's you who I be. And now we not see him. We all ya cry. And near more mutti me can out to say. Eye da chia kesia kesia bi ne si wani ma so wo call manim no en siesie wo so ocheche ni a oh asembe to
0: asembe for us
2: try farm in sem nyina nsoso no dog wo hu se eh omo etimi ye ni person because me fa omo se nkra bi a me chira o ma de me fa omo se omo ye achede bi ya anya me di o ma di edu ya fi afi mu na bia ye sonko. I don't know who catch him say, Oba boy, no, you're the net free. Class one, call class three.
0: Yeah.
2: Doc, intelligence, oh, say, a cranny, dear, we need baby a free.
0: But so there be
2: duty. Ah, remove, I say free. A free and unchain.
0: Ah.
2: Yes.
0: Ah.
2: It is the mother that gives intelligence.
0: Oh, mommy, mama.
2: Oh, I'm telling you.
0: Now, yeah, mama. Just
2: psychology.
0: Yeah, mama,
2: psychology. Oh, that be any bonnet. A man man also the omo contribute. But intelligence, the child gets it from the mother.
0: Oof, okay.
2: So be a horn mouth to say, papa, be bow hoping the ombre home books man. I say, papa, no, you default. Just say, maths, I just say, oh, yeah, good. I'm a great person.
0: Okay.
2: I feel. Or her, I grab no results. I also know this is not my son, and I say no, this is not my daughter.
0: My men are
2: just have a pan of person. Just say no, baby. Mommy, I'm a school edun. No, na over here, I'm me ban on a throwaway. But silence is anything.
0: Wow.
2: It is a mommy no uncle yeah good. I grab no pk. Yes, but pan also one there. But intelligence, yeah, cause I grab ya ban. Tonight is a dog. Oh dear. Ubano unima deva.
0: All the same.
2: All the freedom, mami. Intelligence, no. Intelligence, freedom, mami. But ourselves, but psychology, yes.
0: Okay.
2: Sana etre.
0: Wow.
2: Enti emofra die. 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
2: 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Into dog, I saw the end of the
0: year.
2: Papa say I introduce where I kind of say ministry.
0: Okay.
2: It is true. But a more of grace.
0: Wow.
2: A special grace place.
0: Yeah.
2: Ministry, not the grace, nothing.
0: Okay.
2: Now, ministry is not so the endorsement. But we invite people to be part of this grace. Wow. Because I adum we no. 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

0: 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Well, who is ours? Papa, cannibal, call, son, sanity.
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1: okay.
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1: okay.
2: Come back, Pastor Jim and Najashi. 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
2: Well, ho echo.
1: Wow.
2: Kazi, be a shame, you moko bachem.
1: Amen.
2: You are ten acha for Kakabu Chamin pet.
1: Mm-hmm.
2: Wow.
1: Lebine.
2: Doctor Musu, a baby mo. Let Jesus see. Ni o mami.
1: Amagara.
2: Profundita. Amagara.
1: That's right.
2: Iba vi.
1: Wow.
2: Ne vi. Apostle.
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2: Ivi. Fe agbe yalashi.
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2: No okaji profeti ma yechuni ni. 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
0: 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Of fair money fee.
2: Okay.
0: No, no, nana. We're about to educate.
2: But men,
0: men about to educate.
2: Ashama government.
0: If you are home, cashy, no bully.
2: Okay.
0: Ni, catch your ochi money. Bakanoque.
2: Okay.
0: Bakanoque.
2: Bakanoque.
0: Ni, one of the soup.
2: Oh, my goodness.
0: Ye, ye, ye. Are you a dear? A mo.
2: Wow.
0: Yamin, where you, that's ye. Eh, that's ye. Oh,
2: my God.
0: Take it up. Ni, make it. Mogo bese oye tandabi oye fe bebe e wo he be ona ga magana wi ke shi e la ke ba ke no ko shi wi no ko shi a ke ba gbo e ke no ko wi e bo ti mo ni mo ba take bo mo he o fa ne ka ni mo o ha wo fair john chapter 3 verse 22
1: an ka fa cha me na nkai no me gu so mi sin am si na ma
2: Sabri.
1: First John chapter 3. Me pacho verse 13.
0: 21.
1: 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Na ye de a son in
0: me. Wow, can you buff prophet? I just should get shuffle. A chubu bear,
2: yeah.
0: On Najin farm, no barber shuffle, oh, baby, I saw you are you. There were many more of it, just Momo Jamba. On I come, you're not
2: saying.
0: And you're watching,
2: yeah.
0: Papa, there is a bear to me. I'll get a question. Look at the situation. Look at the situation. Bible, Bible, Bible. Bible.
2: 055.
0: It can catch or tree a boo or falling.
2: Okay.
0: What can you no more here? Ni no fan on it or barlele. What na ye a day, a jacket. What you're a guitar, I know. You will feel near me, sir. Many bene, but no water, no can or sammy, no a hospital, no nanny piano.
2: Okay.
0: Bomber then the Opo Prophet Matthew.
2: Hallelujah.
0: Tell on your mien, ni catchy men and bedger. I'm Mr. Beje.
2: That's right.
0: Get him a Beje. Temo ko si
2: That's right.
0: Of Ejima Eba.
2: Eba.
0: Bullet tuye keke.
2: Bullet
0: No fair no ni. Oka ba ba here. 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
2: you are done.
0: And I bar, face,
2: about
0: Chimbaoshi.
2: Okay.
0: Only my ladder can be up. 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It gets some 25 to more fair money. Only Pabia, who should match so come first. Now, 1, 2, 3, just say, no one, you, Ibina, Prophet, my job.

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2: 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Wow.
3: Amen. Amen. Amen. Amen. Amen. Amen. Amen.
4: Amen.
3: Amen.
4: Amen.
3: Amen. Amen. Amen. Amen. Amen. Amen. Amen. Amen. Amen. Amen. Amen. Amen. Amen. Amen. Amen. Amen. Amen.
0: Amen.
3: Amen. Amen. Amen. Amen. Amen. Amen. Amen. Amen. Amen. Amen. Amen. Amen. Amen. Amen. Amen. Amen. Amen. Amen. Amen. Amen. 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
0: Hallelujah.
3: Menemo kase. 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Asol dan kesi moho.
0: Okay.
3: Efa chairman Ewra Ufusuampofu. Never pa a year course on a horn as ya sorry.
0: Okay.
3: Na e be a wish with ya to yan. Near what you fee a hamachin, then what you fear no pay. A son if you made ye a dome and imprinty, and then almost the motu muntem. And the moti be a na any I want ye a make a such a winnie. So we tie I want to have an answer radio one.
0: Okay.
3: Bra mu be free from be an answer captain be free mo man asia solena abam hono.
0: Okay.
3: Why in shrew?
0: Amen.
3: Why in shra na wam me.
0: Amen.
3: Wame pa mame ameneno.
4: Yes sir.
3: A dance dia huru akoso. And chichire mwa huru ne mfato hu amodiama ene kwesiera no pay.
0: Okay.
3: Ore ka hameche dia no hua. Only say ya me was Sam and send a minimum year, you man copy 12 crow.
0: Okay.
3: Yes, I can make us a more mommy, that
0: I'm for
3: Amen.
4: Amen.
3: And then I'm on from a creme.
0: Oh.
3: Na mom from a home share. Captain Jesus, I a dear.
4: Yes, sir.
3: Amen. Pa.
4: Amen.
3: Mom from a home in shim, namun no suko. Na say nipa and pim du cran, a bebo mudin say. Omako Captain Jesus, sir. Nessa would deem won't bear me, and
4: sir. Yes, sir.
3: And a day.
4: Yes, sir.
3: Number near
4: 055 788 2425 2425.
3: Minim se mumoto do na nim se papa no na eban.
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4: Yes, sir.
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3: Ebeni. Nese se.
4: God bless you.
3: Yamini pano. 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
4: Amen. Amen.
3: Radim Famishun and Yarasa.
4: Amen.
3: Radim Famishun and Yabambo.
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3: In Shranka Rade, Emma and Ransu.
4: Yes,
3: a quanqua or the a coy.
4: Amen.
3: And any pam pim pim pim if you gun and yana, baby. A two son a mono say you could ya. Inu ya mama wakata ni papa echi.
4: Yes, sir.
3: Nipa buja. So radi nyango pon o TV o ma bambo.
4: Oh, yes.
3: Bambo ho.
4: Yes, sir.
3: So radi anwe ya. 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
4: yes sir
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4: I'm
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3: Onin in Rian more. 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Mom Pai won't say on papa at the tea won. On yadia, on my day, on my pie, when you answer, when we din or my brabo to me. 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Captain Jesus wants my idea.
4: I knew papa.
3: I am my idea, papa. 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
3: I'm sure I did. It is a jinna. As a puppy be a woman. Efem.
4: Amen.
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3: Yechia on papa pishra omosumu ye papa papa papa.
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3: Omani ebie.
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3: Eh echre bebia ofini bebia wo.
4: Yes sir.
3: Te fida di bosko so koptwem apamfo ni nyina. 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Ureku ureku amedi ade special kura. 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
4: Amen.
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2: And no ye nene su deba papa.
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2: 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Ampa. 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
3: 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Efe.
4: Oh,
3: eh fe nyame oho.
4: Amen.
3: Papa. Onko so entra yashi.
4: Amen.
3: Onko so entra yashi.
4: Amen.
3: In Amos chapter 4 verse 12.
4: Yes. Ose
3: sana onsu nyankopon be yamma.
2: Okay.
3: Na nam so be ya osenti no. Si si ohu na kushia.
2: Wow.
3: But you also say, Sana, Yanko Pombeo. Catwan, I say, Saya, and then Yammy Bay, you
4: and
3: then Nam so bail sent,
4: and Nam so bail.
3: Ah, I said, ah, she's you,
4: yes, sir.
3: Nakushio,
4: Emos, Mano, 1890, she won't do me. And to say, na may ye war, Israel. A son, Sam Mayo, say, Sis, you, Mokushia.
3: Amen.
4: Amen.
3: Amen.
4: Amen.
3: And nam ni nyamen na madum we so be yon ti odofo. Ashama pon bia ma o.
4: Yes sir.
3: Si si ho na be shia onyankopon.
4: Yes sir.
3: Na e be suiye.
4: Amen.
3: Be suiye.
4: Amen.
3: Ka amen ke se pa.
4: Amen.
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2: Papa.
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3: 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Yesore anopei ko yechibai.
4: Yes, sir.
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4: God bless you.
3: And
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4: Yes sir.
3: Eno su ye 059.
4: 059.
3: 829 829 209 4 9 4 0 5 9 0 5 9 0 5 9 8 2 9 8 2 9 2 0 2 0 9 4 9 4 oh baby. Any part of me and Sana, a baby and a tree, a quaint. It is a mame, a maca, oh, a macedano. I'm going to Macedonia. Or for a monco, Yangupon, Aceda, Nambanoso.
4: Yes, sir.
3: Yame Fatase, yes, sir, mano. To be a witty prophet. 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
4: yes sir
3: aforebu chia na nimu so no mada ewrade ase ewo
4: yes sir
3: menase hanomo
4: yes sir
3: ebe ye ewrade fe
4: amen
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1: yes sir
0: and to because a match rebeni and say my sister no kare me brother near aha and I said there munua my brother fanti body me brother and so ye fanti Fantika and brother, I don't see a fanti.
1: Okay,
0: I have a case here. Hey, come away, Dewa. In Shranimo,
2: Amen.
0: Shranti, baby, I will be a journey.
1: Yes,
0: time will cut in Jesus.
1: Yes,
0: I said, I'm not a kosu. Then you're a prince for one in the end, and you'll be in a country.
1: Yes, sir.
0: Of course, we are minya. I say, oh, dear, for Namitia cry from Namitia, say, Unya kosu wenya mebeshira na menshu meye adwuma ne manko endi odi for me the 50 Ghana onupo oni mse odi for no ne kasa obi sha me na menshu ja micheche mna mse papa na number de ani ese oku ne gidi nsusu de ani e bebo a pose ye si ampo na mse ai e bebo a pa
2: sure
0: ambe pa e bebo a o
1: we no cre
0: 055
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0: Mama Magana.
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0: Me ba be bon komo.
1: Yes, sir.
0: Patron common a me bonnet di ye di any sikaba.
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0: Emema edu.
1: 10 men.
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1: Yes, sir.
0: Emema edu.
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1: Yes, sir.
0: Obianfa 100 Ghana. 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
1: Yes, sir.
0: Na medimudi ipriti ya mohumbe jurimu. Amen.
1: Amen.
0: Mema idu.
1: Right, sir.
0: Aye. Mema idu.
1: 10 men.
0: Yeah. Mema idu.
1: 100 cities.
0: Yeah. Mema idu.

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1: I knew.
0: Were holding it to me, Biara. Yanya, I wish you a proby, a man, ya ebisa, and Omojina, a binsubusuba, and Eba.
2: Right.
0: Now, also, you are holding a bet to me, Biara.
2: Yes, sir.
0: Fahora, then poor number. No, that's all costume, pray, doom, pray me, and pray no crowd. They saw a conia,
2: yes, sir.
0: Now, see what you are saying,
2: yes, sir.

0: Amen.
1: Okasie nti. 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Inyangopon wo hef.
2: Oh my God.
1: Inyangopon. Oh wait. Inyangopon wo Psalm 115 no.
0: 115.
1: Inyangopon wo Psalm 115.
0: Yes sir.
2: Amen.
1: Awa ho hwehwe na abi ho no. Amen.
2: Amen.
0: Amen.
1: O hwehwe na.
0: Yes, sir.
1: O she shena.
0: Yes, sir. And yom near a toss or honey do.
1: Shena.
0: 115.
1: Shena.
0: O yang coupon kuna and idiot.
1: O yang coupon kuna and idiot.
0: And if you ask him.
1: Anya yang.
0: Erade and yay.
1: Erade and yay.
0: Now dim mum.
1: Udim mum.
0: Nafen you.
1: Nafen mum yam mano.
0: Wadoyen
1: tea.
0: Onocred.
1: Onocred yen tea.
0: Dana.
1: 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Cassa.
0: 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Ahena won Yankopon wo.
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1: Ah.
0: The opinion na o.
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1: 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Maybe also.

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0: 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Na kataman so e wo tre so.
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0: 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That was a honey man when you're
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0: 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Captain, the spa. We know my captain, who. 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
0: But your, me bought Tomusicano. 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
1: yes

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1: Oh my God.
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0: Pata Tsuchi Wongwa. 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
2: Yes.
1: Na mede mbe kwa Awurade anim.
2: Lord.
1: Margaret Ejakoba.
3: God bless.
1: I wish you all the 50 Ghana aba.
3: God bless.
1: Makera Sarodonko. 31 Ghana.
3: God bless.
1: Joseph Ama Oko. 30 Ghana.
3: God bless.
1: Joyce Atta. 20 Ghana.
3: God bless.
1: Samuel Dogwe. 30 Ghana. 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Donald Kumako, 50 Ghana. AH First Pay Services, 20 City, 50
3: pesos.
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1: 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And I waba for
3: everybody.
1: He said, and waba 100 Ghana City. Christian Nazuma, 51 Ghana City. Andrew Squabina Poku, 20 Ghana City. Ben Nanadro. I'm not here waiting. 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
3: pesos.
1: 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Enra, Nessin Camigina soon. Now, may I share your mammy be at home for a crop in a cot to hospital? May my own sabotion. Then so, Enra, your banner. Now, Adias saying, walk him. As I be so moot, Tim already, you swear. A Bibian say,
3: yes, sir.
1: Macoma. Age no more cheat.
2: Jesus.
1: And Yango Pound Mordia do Miss Maddy Bom fears every year.
3: Amen.
1: A fair toss of you. Or Chiam Kuja. Nemomako.
3: Yes, sir.
1: Umbeyamako.
3: Okay.
1: Umbeyamako.
3: Amen.
2: Amen.
1: A cabia on my boy hospital in Yan or Monsis and Mammy. I
2: was a show.
1: Amen.
3: Amen.
1: Amen. Yo, how are at the moon? 100 Ghana City. Bright Kwaku Tonu, 20
3: cities.
1: Hope de la Bonu, 10
3: cities.
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3: cities.
1: Renon Samuel Ajay Kwapong, 31
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1: Omarabe Kwasawa. 100 Ghana City.
3: God bless you.
1: Yeah. Elizabeth Enkan Sampofu. 10 Ghana. 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
3: Bless you.
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3: Bless you.
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3: Bless you.
1: Rebecca Geku, 61 Ghana.
3: Bless you.
1: Nana Afoko Otosumin, 101 Ghana.
3: Bless you.
1: Matilda Emma Husu, 30 Ghana.
3: Bless you.
1: Foster Husu, 100 Ghana.
3: Bless you.
1: Anthony Loko, 100 Ghana.
3: Bless you.
1: 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Luke Randy Abate, 100 Ghana. 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
1: 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Adomo Akasa.
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1: 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Ekuya Pra, 50 Ghana
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0: Who's son, my?
1: Obe fee or creme. Thank you, Mamma Jabby, be more home.
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0: 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Not I, who know, who did ma?
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1: That's why my wife. 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
0: Oyini pa na ni mo nyam.
2: Yes sir.
0: Na di wa kan bia. Ebem.
2: Amen.
0: Ebem.
2: Yes sir.
0: Ya da masen yum to fo. 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Oh kru ben so. Our first Samuel chapter 9.
2: First Samuel chapter 9.
0: Nyame ni pebi wo kru we mo.
2: Yes sir.
0: Verse 6. Or any pan anymore.
2: Someone who might be kind, it's in crown, teacher Monsia. 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
0: say, catch ran or say,
2: Shay, Yanko Pony,
0: Yanko Pony Pebble Chroma.
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0: yam.
2: The old canyon,
0: your canyon, Pep.
2: My uncle,
0: your canyon, Pep.
2: Yes, sir.
0: My uncle.
2: Dear, Obekay, or Quay, I hear crying once.
0: Oh, crying,
1: Mobet
0: Dapple.
2: Oh, yes, sir.
0: Amen.
3: Amen.
0: Okwem obeddaho.
2: Yes sir.
0: Okwem obeddaho.
2: Amen.
0: Amen.
2: Amen.
0: Okwem obetwa cream.
2: Yes papa. Bana so ka che na
0: bombe. Yes sir. Wa bra bombe ye. Hai. Nyada ma.
2: Yes sir.
0: Ebrade na me so be pua wate.
2: Amen.
0: Obetie wo sofre.
2: Amen.
0: Abrabona ye din.
1: Yes.
0: O se. Me ni bebia. 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
1: 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Sanwum we 118.
2: Mhm.
1: We are no akwa 118 in answer to the gana.
2: Okay sir.
1: Tie me so free.
2: Oh,
1: me mo bo se.
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2: who's
0: in a chima
2: chima.
0: And I bought for Nemo,
1: Jesus.
0: I'm with him in the
1: men.
0: Now say, move a fee, a coma, a pim.
1: Yes.
0: Now, so do you dear, but can't. It in Boba, a radiaqua, maybe boy
1: one.
0: Yamos,
1: Yamos,
0: Yamos,
1: Amen.
0: Yamos,
2: Amen.
0: Mamma, say, Mumu,
1: yes, Papa,
0: a twa, Michina, bo, net you.
1: I'm bo,
0: how's your bo? Quentin,
1: you
0: bo, and who was it in me?

0: Yes.
1: Yes.
0: And come share near Doom. I am a man.
1: Yes, amen. Yes.
0: When you pay your own team in there,
2: yes.
0: Any pay your own human,
2: oh God.
0: And we be our own chairman, and we be our own sacanon, and we be our own stretch renon.
2: Oh my God.
0: Near Tibiara.
2: Yes, Lord.
0: See at what can wine 18.
1: Yes, sir.
0: Psalm 118.
2: Okay.
1: Psalm 118.
0: A wapa. The mamma can't moon seem in answer.
2: Amen.
1: Okay.
0: Now, a punu beer, moi, tu a yet a tiapon.
1: Jesus.
0: A coincidia beer, oh, my brother.
2: Jesus.
0: Or don't baby.
1: Men.
0: Or don't baby.
1: Amen.
0: Mammy, uncle.
1: Papa, you mean,
0: what the answer would then your mias, what the answer was saying, your mean, when you. Or of all, I saw them how to meet you at any mark on your bar. Bet me up for them one best 7 times.
1: Defocus.
0: To an hour, Shamian as a 7 answer 1 was uncle, which you are not the idea if you look back. Catch everybody, say, Raddy, my back. Now, someone 18,
1: see
0: the media.
1: Yes, sir.
0: Young call.
1: If I try and yum or honey do more tree. I suffer no acid that jum, and yet if you answer,
0: I suffer no acid that jum.
1: Mona radias, no, ye, Nana Doyle, Hoda. Ma Israel came.
0: Ma Israel came.
1: Annie, Nadoya, Hoda. Ma Aaron fearful came.
0: Annie,
1: Nadoya, Hoda. Mao I will throw a radin can
0: and then I'll
1: do your order. Me free, I will hear you, Miss Ray.
0: Ya.
1: Na ya, Jimmy, so
0: maybe a hot tray.
1: A hot tray. A radio, my fan. Means throw a diana with a puppet.
0: I am me.
1: A radio, my fan,
0: some
1: of my waffle. I mean, so
0: me when I'm
1: ready, I'm prepared. My town for soon.
0: Hey.
1: Yes, I will trade.
0: Yes, what trade radis?
1: Since what do on who bet to any person? Yes, what trade radi? Since what do on who bet to a him for soon? Am I mine and I travel?
0: Am I mine and I travel? Wish
1: a radi dim one,
0: a radi dim one, and make you travel, make you travel, make you travel, make you travel.
1: Amen.
0: Make you travel.
1: Amen. What chubby wish ya, you bra.
0: What chubby wish ya.
1: I'm a tree.
0: I rather want over palm and matches. So, I'm going to be doomed to send Cassa a giant at home.
1: Amen.
0: Hey, am I young girl?
1: Woman consassa,
0: woman consassa, Sanka Menchias,
1: answer Radia Buam,
0: a Radia Buam,
1: more than my doom,
0: my horde, my human nature.
1: Now, why am I in quadji?
0: Why am I in quadji?
1: O se boni nim edgen at
0: some
1: point to my dying
0: any enimity. A betty, Najiji,
1: yes, sir.
0: Our papa for and to my dame,
1: a Ranya
0: Sarah,
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1: yes, sir. And go through a foreign
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1: yes, sir.
0: Psalm 118, I don't know.

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0: Yes.
1: Meri na. Ame nagashi. Every time we try, I'm gonna shout for this.
0: Oh, Jesus.

0: Why more fame?
1: Oh, no, why?
0: Oh, no, why? Oh, no, why? Oh, no, why? Oh, no, why? Oh, no, why? Oh, no, why? Oh, no, why? Oh, no, why? Oh, no, why? Oh, no, why? Oh, no, why? Oh, no, why? Oh, no, why? Oh, no, why? Oh, no, why? Oh, no, why? Oh, no, why? Oh, no, why? Oh, no, why? Oh, no, why? Oh, no, why? Oh, no, why? Oh, no, why? Oh, no, why? Oh, no, why? Oh, no, why? Oh, no, why? Oh, no, why? Oh, no, why? Oh, no, why? Oh, no, why? Oh, no, why? Oh, no, why? Oh, no, why? Oh, no, why? Oh, no, why? Oh, no, why? Oh, no, why? Oh, no, why? Oh, no, why? Oh, no, why? Oh, no, why? Oh, no, why? Oh, no, why?

0: And I must say, and we are no many of us here for.
1: Oh, Papa.
0: Mun we are no Dodona no. Mammy, my test messages are Bahano.
2: Yes, sir.
0: But too many co hair are for Bonsua. 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
1: Bless you.
0: I was here here, 20 Ghana.
1: Bless you.
0: 11 Ghana.
1: Bless you.
0: Kwajopoku, 50, city, 50 person.
1: Bless you.
0: Henry Opare, 20 Ghana.
1: Bless you.
0: Xavier Agbenu, 20 Ghana.
1: Bless you.
0: Bismarck Achubo, 10 Ghana.
1: Bless you.
0: Bafo Enim Jachi Esumi, 31 Ghana.
1: Bless you.
0: Rajano Furua Eshon, 51 Ghana.
1: Bless you.
0: Peter Opoku Notre, 51 Ghana.
1: Bless you.
0: Our phone number is
2: 055 788 24 24 25 25
0: La la la la. Want me to
1: tell me the old story of unseen things above, of Jesus and his glory, of Jesus and his love.
3: 46.
1: Tell me the story simply, as to a little child, for I am weak and weary, and helpless and defiled.
0: Can 46.
1: Patch away, Methodism.
0: Can 46.
1: Okay.
0: Go!
1: Susum and Selvam Asa. 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
1: 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Why are they matu? Matu pa. Amen.
2: Amen.
1: Peter Opokusi 51 Ghana City.
2: Yes.
1: Eric Evans Ebo Atas 11 City.
2: Yes.
1: Abusuya ba ne ba. Kwasi Aman Kwasi 51 Ghana City.
2: Yes.
1: Joseph Nabayos. Munyina mune mwaye de Edinburgh Abre Eradi Yankopo. Mami ama Psalm 118. Then on your free. Psalm 118 no.
3: Apa de menya free mu eye bosha ehu aye de to nyame so no ehye
1: yeah
3: ehye in crying say erade na eje nkwa na ehye in crying so no na ewotu me a obetimi e de age age ye free ya town fun say
1: yeah
3: no so na wadroom a papa odi israel
1: yeah
3: na ese ne fata sabri bia no. Your bed done, I see.
1: Yeah,
3: a woman in someone would be away after.
1: Mammy, I'm a very or see a friend afraid that oh,
3: okay, sir.
1: I send a wedgering. The wedgering now, what best support to 250 Ghana?
3: God bless you.
1: 250 Ghana,
3: God bless you,
1: Freda. Oh, Anna Evelyn Dankwa Kresi 851 Ghana be pesho.
3: Bless you.
1: Anna Beneza 3030 Ghana ebe pesho.
2: Bless you.
1: Anna Emmanuel Agodi 51 Ghana ebe pesho.
2: Bless you.
1: Perfect. Arusu 31 Ghana ebe pesho.
2: Bless you.
1: Isaac of a suit 31 Ghana Abbe Pisho. Millicent Adlin Na Koshi Odali Lawson Adopa. Mama Swa Kaidino.
3: Yes, sir.
1: Millicent Adlin Na Koshi Odali Lawson Adopa.
4: That's right.
1: Only 51 Ghana Abba.
3: God bless you.
4: Yes, sir.
1: Rose Bryant and the 51 Ghana.
3: Mauna.
1: Out of Wabusunya Baneba.
3: Mauna.
1: Also, Aquania, that's all her mouth. And that's just a young boy, the mere to Quamba Ufi. And Wabusium.
4: Amen.
1: Obey ye.
2: Amen.
1: Oh, Beto.
2: Amen.
1: Obey for a time for say, oh, Makusuku, cool, no. And I soon trow a brabos of my own.
3: Amen.
1: Many oh.
3: Yes, sir.
1: Oh, Makusuku, cool, no. And I soon trow a brabosso, and my hoon giant. Sakane Brennan, I am Mufie, Nayam Wabusia, Niam from Kuruma Yahuya, a train, a yamri, Obesha when Munyam, Obesha when Munyam, Obesha when Munyam,
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1: A Puquaso, Jordan, a man Galilea, Isaiah chapter 9 say,
3: before Ezia,
1: or my uncle, what is soon, and that Ube who Hank is Hank is Sibi, every cat to my brabos,
3: Amen.
1: Young point who said, oh, my member, yes, Simo,
3: Amen.
1: Yes, Simo. A radio who said, O papa ma ya tom wo en sesan kura ya nje.
4: Oh.
1: Amen pa.
3: Amen.
1: O bre. Eye adwuma se de Bible ne kan. Nan so nya o bre so aba eni. O ye papa se de Bible ne kan. O papa bia ko wie bone. Amen no.
2: Amen.
1: Ena ye woda.
3: Amen.
1: And there, I would die.
3: Amen.
1: Titia Puno Bebwebwe.
3: Amen.
1: And you young here anywhere with him.
3: Amen.
1: What could it do?
3: Amen.
1: Mama, so could we know?
3: Never told the four as young woman, it's in crown to move up on Ebam. Person answer could sue ya non, it's not there, a good giant no one. I can't a brand on a well moot Sebulon assassin. Then Naphtali assassin. Nanso a train,
1: a train.
3: Over Shannon, you.
1: Abdul Biba, a show and moon.
3: Apple
1: quine,
3: Jordan,
1: a chair.
3: A man, my God,
1: my man, Galilea.
3: Oh, my, I will numb
1: one come up, but I buy you soon, and I hank a CB at the dear mamma.
2: Amen.
1: Now, one way, it
3: is soon, can be a sass.
1: I ashram.
3: Woman of my
1: yame bema wasi ado.
2: Amen.
1: O bema weni jaya kese.
2: Amen.
1: Weni beti wabra bongo tse koko na yesi e koko. Ko
3: weni je weni mse chabre mu weni je. Sadi e.
1: Odi asadi chemu e rusie no. Na wadi suwe dia no.
4: Oh my God.
1: What is what Biam? What is what Biam?
4: Anyway,
1: Chiraba,
3: no one come
1: and no one come for Puma.
3: Well, boom,
1: a babu, boom, what is a medium done?
3: Now, a cook is getting mommy up for me at the end.
1: Name
3: to my
1: and then to my dear follow for the moja.

0: I'm
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0: a promo. No, say,
1: okay,
0: share all of the next year day. What am I? My fear may be a shaman government.
2: Amen.
0: Oh, well, I should be. Oh, Sakumono. Oh, no, where
1: I knew.
0: Oh, Teshi. Oh, Allah. Oh, Allah, Badi. Oh, Osu. Oh, King Kanwe. Oh, Ari. Yay. Baby, I will be out.
1: Baby, I will be out.
0: Yay.
1: I knew.
0: Oh, Rich. Oh, Roman Rich. Oh, Zolu. A hen, I will.
2: Amen.
0: Yay. Ma Captain Jesus, a shaman government school, and you will fear Nekosia.
2: Amen.
0: And Nekosia day.
2: Amen.
0: Now, Ocha Swing Yango Porn.
2: Amen.
0: Ochadi.
3: Oh,
2: amen.
0: Ochadi, what?
2: Amen.
0: But Sabia, sorry.
2: Jesus.
0: And Sanchez, and then Sabia,
3: yes.
0: To me, a Casafo Abrabo.
2: Amen.
0: Now, could you be Jabijan and I a day? A Jurebu. And an Ephraim.
2: Amen.
0: In prima coma.
2: Amen.
0: Na bra wa jen kwanin
2: Jesus.
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2: Amen.
0: O sani abone fo.
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0: 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Wede u radias.
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0: 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Dok, I've left one at Banano.
3: I'm about to say you're in tear jingle, not to say, whatever,
0: man. I know, Munti.
3: Okay. Whatever, man. 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
0: Yeah.
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0: 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Aha. Yet you.
7: Hello, Papa.
0: Aja? Morning.
7: Papa was called to me really strong. I'm retired.
0: I'm retired. And who was Michelas and Bobby Bray?
7: Aha.
0: A radiant memo bebre, or snow buffway, memo bebre, a young group away, or shower. A radiant memo went to bed. Yabba Chairman Samati. Aha, Yabba Chairman Samati. But you from Zuncasa, Afro from Zuncasa, Mudoso. What did he say now, Fifi?
7: Hello.
0: Yeah, it is saying.
7: I'm not sure. Hello.
0: Who did he say?
7: Yo, but did you agree?
0: Yet you.
7: Yo, again, I'm sure.
0: Medassi.
7: I'm sure.
0: Amen. Amen.
7: So, but what I don't know. What's up? Now, wait, as I know, I have wounded you all. I run a celebrity. You don't give me a question.
0: What's an incoming way in here, ma'am?
7: Michelle
0: Camperia, wa ho.
7: Michelle Camperia.
0: Brana yanya home meeting. Why? Brana yanya home meeting. Because when I'm doing Michelle Camperia, baby, be so. But Joseph Mudaho.
7: What are you?
8: Papa, I am with you, but many
0: young.
8: Oh, you see. Mama, my background, Abu Bomb, Mama, no TV as well. Maybe I'll play with
0: you. Oh, in Shranka, what? Shranka, we said, I'm going to be a more formal number. No, we are so bomb on this, what if you be better so? Ever then, Sawy, I really only want to come as well, the man. Only a boy from some man. Why? You. Over to me, a Catalan, who been so witchy. Who been so witchy. Aye, hello, Ra, we did the same.
9: Hello.
0: Hello, mommy, we did the same.
9: Hello.
0: Hey, hello, Ra. Hello, Ra.
9: Morning,
0: oh. Morning, what to say?
9: Bacha yo.
0: Yo, mamin tie we.
9: Yo, me facha. 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
10: Amen.
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10: Amen.
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11: Hello.
0: At the same.
11: Pacha.
0: Hey, Diakasa.
11: No, oh, damn, it's the end of the day. I'm the same boss. This is Caddy. I'm very loyal to you. I'm very
0: loyal
11: to you. It's what I'm going to
0: do. No, sure. I don't have to
11: watch it. I'm not from.
0: No, I have fun.
11: No, I'm down so much. Mini phone. My crown for me, a massive phone, imagine I'm a dear friend with daddy. The person me bow on is mini sicker. Miss Walker, Miss Major, was that you mean the name of me? Never mind, I think. You bet you poor daddy, but I'm a bowl. You bet you poor yet thing. With Miss Yoko for dancing, and I'm a swan. I'm used
0: to
11: daddy. Instead of tearing me becoming a suit, that's message you crowd. But I tell Miss Uncle for a friend of me, and I'm in no question, my dear, and I'm a fan through. The person is sending woman, you've been so many be.
0: Now, did you say?
11: Your friend, Joanna.
0: Who crew on a hair?
11: Me fear, dear friend, yes, yeah.
0: Oh, mamma, we are saying.
11: Yes, sis.
0: What also saying? Una o kia tuo.
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11: Pacha
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11: Pacha.
0: Owo sika 420 Ghana, 4 million na 20 Ghana. 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And you want to me, my dear?
11: Damn, but your member.
0: How about the door?
11: Damn, but your member.
0: So, what to cry to bra?
11: If I show
0: you, how do you both? Oh, yeah, you know, big jay.
11: Amen.
0: Obama Brown, I come up for my yes, I did an amount.
11: Vacho
0: yes. Hey, you matter. You put a baby face to the
11: zoo and the bell or
0: look. Hey, that's a yabadu. Yabra, why?
11: Vacho you matter.
0: Ah, oba for a shaman cows. Who will see what main station?
11: Vacho.
0: And what is that government school? Government school now, oba, why?
11: Vacho you.
0: Oba, I'm no baby cool. Why one can't be and who say, why?
11: Dampacho
0: you meba meba. Hey, I'm Israel. I'm Israel. Hey. Abafu gularo suba. Tamu katizi, doctor Muzu. Doctor, oh.
3: Papa wara mami wapa.
0: Hey, asemo.
3: Fekwa.
0: Asemo.
3: Captain Jesus. 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
12: Doctor ye friend Augustus. Le kripi mambudi.
0: Okay.
12: Ntacho. Me mana ni sa ntaibo ama womo.
0: O bi sa mpaibo ama womo.
12: Bachelor,
0: but I'm connecting to me
12: or
0: connecting
12: to Novako interview.
0: And you have
12: my brother. A radio will
0: cry out, my
12: what? You will not be a clap.
0: Oh, say,
12: it will come on. And you know,
0: you should have been a radio will not be an afternoon. A radio will not be an afternoon. And I'm sorry, I'm on my end. Makatwa msene mkwa mshe ena afami mwye juma pacho udini mebi afrefi opani udini mebi afrefi
3: oh utiene hwana
0: 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How are you, Magana?
13: Yes, sir.
0: Oh, ho.
13: Bad time.
0: Hello. I didn't have a speaker, and I'm a person with two speakers. But I'm calling a band, I'm my own crime, man.
3: Oh,
0: fam, tuna, you didn't have a cassette, one of those workers, sir.
3: Oh.
0: What did you have, Fluffy? Doc, main number no.
3: Okay.
0: And next speaker.
3: Hmm.
0: I'm just having two speaker. And a course no.
3: Basa.
0: Stop. I'm going to tell you no. Jaya, I'm going to meet two speaker. Ma. Yes, sir.
3: Oh, I was going to pamuchel.
0: Enye.
3: Monti enye.
0: Afa. afa aha opa ni wudin de san afrefe he
14: alo
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14: na de fami di manage afrefe de no
0: na what some dey say
14: pacho mi bana oyare oyare cha quite gura na mi sin de chichi a ko hospital na anyiye na mi hu
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14: ayi ko hospital hospital de chinchi na yanko odibu bia boye
0: ani mangwa captain Jesus why
14: pacho you mad
0: aha momra baby am won what
14: yo ni pacho ne to sin you know mangwa captain ya Jesus no funny
0: eh so mi ni so do ban baba wo maybe
14: ayo
0: wa de be ya ma why. Hello.
15: Hello.
0: Hello, mommy.
15: Mommy.
0: Good morning.
15: Good morning. About your friend in Doris, I'm cool. My aunt, my stroke. And I'm here in Bible.
0: Now, and you're not the kind of make us, you know?
15: My back door can mantle. Mantle, yeah, after that. I'm white.
0: You, nyamen saw ya rewati.
15: But
0: you may have some honey pebble over Bremen. Why?
15: Oh, many uncle and the waho.
0: On Angola. And so I just hope you do Bremen.
15: Oh,
0: aye. And I remember.
15: But you know,
0: me won't cry. Me wash up my water mat. Also, what happened?
15: Me poke was old, Massy.
0: Poke was old, Massy.
15: Bachan.
0: Matthew, dear Metrato. A one was remembered by which that quine. Why?
15: Bachan,
0: okay. Dear frame, and yam watching on Monday.
15: Yeah.
0: Watching on Monday, frame, and Metrato. Why?
15: Yeah.
0: A radin saw ya re. Mama, one would want to be bound, so I'm watching me out sore and one.
3: Amen.
0: We're ready, dainty. Amen.
16: Amen.
0: In shrank one. Doc, what's up for you, Nefre?
3: Hey.
0: Now, any people who are going around, what's up for dear?
3: And let's just say,
0: oh, what's somebody poor? You have Shiani and Shiami in Shramo.
3: Amen.
0: San, as I see, you know. For the mic, no, ever Bremon suit.
3: Okay.
0: Maybe I will fear because I've been all tries or be free. But the mic, and Brewa, I want to do all be an on a worker. It is Abri, Rantiano. And I'm about me whom Rantiano, me whom I buy one. Me who? I am so ready. Papa, I do my uncle baby in that class. Me who?
3: Oh.
0: Nonsense, and I'm all. Me one near me, I do more of Timachino of Fakon, what you really are. And I went in Akatomini. Hey. Oh, then it's an African.
3: Oh, it's
0: you. Doctor, you may die cause in a fair because.
3: Eh, Papa, because I'm moi.
0: Eh, dos, emoi.
3: Time in your eyes, she will. It's your
0: fault. Hey, no, I'm
3: going to see a pan or different.
0: I'm not some kind of time in Chingwe.
3: Ah,
0: my Chingwe, Kura, we'll be on your 420 Ghana. Why, Sandy Pan, when ya? Eh, you cry, I dear Ben, which now cry, you don't know.
3: Yeah, Papa, no cry.
0: Some may find a corner, be beef apron.
3: No, okay.
0: I am be beef apron.
3: Papa says, can you create mission if you tell him one man for so big Buja?
0: I'm a friend of Janice, no, Bono. Mammy, uncle,
3: okay. Papa, okay, so sister, don't say, Ampa.
0: Oh, son, I'm about to wait here and grab at his own
3: possession. Oh, that's it. Oh, that's it. It's here it for no. Of course, no, D for
0: you. Oh, this is an Afri for him.
17: A friendship, free costume.
0: I sing for you. Yo. I'm not paying me your day.
17: You can show me where I come to me, Mr. Empire Barman.
0: Oh, but my quiet day.
17: Oh, you're Mr. Empire Barman.
0: Oh, but we'll go. Oh, but we'll go. Oba wo boko ama wani ehu
17: yo oba wo boko
0: ah boko boko why ya menchira papa
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1: mama gara
2: yes sir
1: Isaiah 33 verse 10
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1: 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Oh, prophet jima. Iwo a job.
0: Amen.
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3: Anko ima be wo gamme wo baala.
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1: Amen.
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1: Amen.
0: Self like say about trouble. Ni onyo ba chocho bo. Monica Esther ke aso. Men a favor e ba o favor.
1: Amen.
0: Don't you a job of
1: favor. Your job. Ya ona ne asama government school.
0: Amen. Asama government school.
1: Oh, or can cry now to me say yes. Ofrifie. Iti or can I send you a tear paper? Mameda dan, Nedija, or then Edia, and you want to Adia May and Yanomus or Mufa, no Chichi or Mure. Nemum, many are your two self rose, ne or don't be a Casa or Ashama government school.
0: Yes.
1: Baby, I will be a men prima kuma, men tina faku. Would the answer ube to an among now new defo abyssia one on one? Or how a mania codanded beer at our sonum? Radio before defaults no way ye every so now also what day I honk can I dance dear to me dear I rather be a far or defaults of the amount no now also what they are called a bush him aqua catcher on say near me but me call you know I dare the any and what you mean we are number no your sense is to be at the amount sabre ya abra o friend you know now you mumu now we are here dear now sponsor your me you may hear since ahumache no me and sound 3 a.m. and odi fortuna radio ni tv no so ah ebe pem sabri e kan pem pem pem pem ana odi fo abo na no kan bi chire ye se radio ba akope ahumache no me and 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
2: 0 5 5 0 5 5 7 8 8 7 8 8 2 4 2 4 2 5 2 5
1: Edino Janet Ovosuya Jima. Who send the Edin Ebebano Sabre? My phone is your course, no, it's open directions. Who pens and Miss Alpha Captain Jesus, one year dinner, baby, or 1 year dear. At my phone, no, my directions, no, it's your bra, who your mumu in your anum, now throw a son, Missa, near Chiro, my dreams, or Metro, Atoho, now Omo dia Brena Medi for now, no, ye be a hono, one sa et me a can. I feel radio acidana, acidana, manoso, a year
2: 0 5 9 0 5 9 2 0 2 0 9 4 9 4 0 5 9 0 5 9 8 2 9 8 2 9 2 0 2 0 9 4 9 4
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2: Yeah, Doctor. 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
1: Amen.
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2: Numbers no. 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
1: That's right.
2: O ga se de to so nkro. And then you're there, yes, from Kukura.
1: Hallelujah.
2: Na bea domono.
1: Amen.
2: 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Ya chre o kwan bebre.
1: Oh.
2: And you to an oswa kasa chro.
1: Yes.
2: A seven oswa kasa chro.
1: Oh.
2: And pass me too many. Any pan of ban, yea, yea, yea,
1: government school, how?
2: Bana, yea, ba. Na Sunday, so a assem.
1: Ukraine.
2: Educa, see, I fear her. El Quamumre, no more corner.
1: Hey, Beja, Beja,
2: and Yasem Ketua.
1: Hallelujah.
2: And never home, Ben, no, Adum Bulanum.
1: Amen. Amen.
2: Now we shall be a case.
3: Amen.
1: Amen.
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1: That's right.
2: Ene nsem bi a mekenkan de kire mu.
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1: Yes,
0: or ye me frame in a yam yammy, or church for, or so for no deaf one. 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
1: Amen.
0: Yeah, who will be that?
1: Jesus.
0: And I'm for next winning a year so Emra Wabra.
2: Amen.
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But or say, "You can say, Odobi se uwo, Odobi se uwo." 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
2: your
3: no free. O free Mumino, Ninianum, you know, say Omo Bedias Arsenal, or my Tetano, Yen Free Hold, you will be a dying.
2: Ah, Mercy Dino or Assassin or so.
3: Yes, sit down with Assassin or so. There was so as a Ninian Luca. Ten at the phone is she a Uran. A bassan, you young Tom by just asking. On by just as I ever sit down or so night, it is on. Omo Mobia 1,005 million plus asking.
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2: Nasabi Ominia Foundation crowd to ye a cost to
3: Wahi. 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
3: ayo
2: yo if you say asisie bi ya baba bi papa do o open asase ya no problem but I was say value no
3: aha
2: 1005 dia e sika ye di si dan wo baby
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1: 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And your castle, you see, for now, you see, it's almost civil for now, you're plaster, you be, you say, I mean, it's raw.
2: Ah, Yatutum.
1: What's it?
2: Yatutum.
1: 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I'm on fire, punk, punk, punk, punk, punk, punk, punk, punk, punk, punk, punk, punk, punk,
2: Eti, Shaba, one way in charge.
1: Mazi, and my young Shadden, the power said they are in charge because who was emblem and now any for can. No, no, so or can't different story.
2: And Shaba, moon come home, no moon assembly, Juan Casa.
1: Say,
2: assemblyman, no, who can whom we are, moon co, assembly, Juan Casa, no moon co, who penny, Nancasa. Send your bayer. 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
0: Who say? Mede don't worry about Kuma Kahu.
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0: Yo.
1: Now, what's the matter, Abano?
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1: 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That's a yep, a passoir. What only the Busano?
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1: What is it?
0: Me to us here.
1: What did I? Radio station for nyina jumu die nyina no mu die ne pa ne dia ye nyina ye ne ji ho
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0: 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Yo, media.
2: And yes, you are a dependent on the teacher of Elkadin. I don't call it. I should have the moment. I
3: Your call has been put on hold.
0: Oh.
3: Wait to be reconnected.
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4: Nyansa phone it akoto ni radio mi jam
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4: 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Ni ye dia ye insurance ama mabu na wo man. Ti se se o ma si. Cement factory war again in
0: check.
4: Let's just say, media hotel no more cool. No, no,
0: mini, I mean, to me, who meant to me, who a plan? I almost sat a man who crutches a Sisay no Tamana, ye, Manya Manya, Nanka, your industrial area or industrial area or I had no busy cement factory.
4: Eh?
0: Oh,
4: yo,
0: yo, mini, I mean, Smedasi P. Nyansanyom.
4: Ah, nyansafone tiye. Mbaza, confidence etiye.
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5: We are refused.
0: Obi ye o house girl, o house boy, now driver. Share. Who nim send here from? Personal assistant.
5: Assistant.
0: 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Allah yasha.
5: 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Ye yusu wa what the car na by ye Obi a work for parliament just 4 years. Me teacher ni a watch that dear 30 good years. Our watch that parliamentarian na dear.
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8: Ye boo baby, sir, and penny four boo baby, sir. When you so mammy in tin, Emma, a trimmy, and nanti. Namen so me hune say. Ye can't be, sir. Dina hosha, me so mammy needin tea, and a trimmy, no nam.
9: Ah.
8: Shame so mammy needy, and tin a trimmy, no nam. We are both now called Rima, Uko to a trimmy, Nuana Jua, or Baku did you know Baku did a
9: home? I had to send you Astroa, in a background and need a chain.
8: Sam, Baku did a honor, why not so pain? No way in any high or to tune any or to tune any Bakunu did.
9: Wow.
8: Oh, did this, and he said, oh, who can you be fair? No, it's too so different. Uber will send you, did you die?
9: Yo, midasi pi minia.
8: Bye.
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10: Safo neti.
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9: Na mami. 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Neti say, ewe, iti say.
10: Yo.
9: Yo, mwanonko.
10: What's a mouth? Nancy, I want my friend to say, oh, she's cool or bar. Oh, better say, Yentitin. Oh, better name Nababo Ninaya Bassa. Nay, a summer papa no recanok.
9: Yeah.
10: First, oh, yeah, dear. Mammy can say, me knew the quack about for a bonus.
9: Eh, I am part me do the quack for a bonus.
10: About for a bonus school, no, or he.
9: Any hope you?
10: Almost all for secondary school, Buaba. No, Mubua say, Cola.
9: Hm.
10: Nothing and saying, Wama Yasima said, Dubu.
9: Not just a opera, Trace.
10: Who could fear? Who were cock a cobble, mammy, and no one mammy by school, no, the boot.
11: kike nu so aka ho eya wa ho akeke
9: are ho
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11: tagi bunch e be ya de
9: if you say homre no wo ye boni wo fie kra na mame ana papa nya wa mo so wo so be ko school na be school mo ho
11: Hey, I'm the blue was school for none of them say, yeah.
9: Wow.
11: Now, while I was so hot, the back and claim me no me and son. I be all your no die.
9: We'll be seeing your son.
11: I saw Nimses or Yabonia, Yabu.
9: Yabu.
11: Nebu me and ya. Into all ya didn't lembu.
9: Yo, yo, yo, yo, yo, yo, yo, yo, yo, yo, yo, yo, yo, yo, yo, yo, yo, yo, yo,
11: yo,
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12: Meridian Hotel, a seminar will come. 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
9: Mini, a media, I am seven color brimina, temana, matina, wom. 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
13: Anyansafoni ti
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9: o package no person chichichi wo yo
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9: matu ase
13: woni mo se anka de ho gana yi chichi o si sin regions nan so ye nyina capital ni Accra ne se enti nyuma na dos ni nyina egua Nyankopon so achi natural resources.
9: Yeah.
13: The whole region so bia wo.
9: Eh ampa.
13: Ade na ye mie die factories ne enwuma ne bi wo ho. Ama wo ma tem bia obi di na ne kire Accra. Wo ma se se me beta djuma no. 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
9: What?
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9: koko the opposite chain say say eye kro we na mango wo su pia e wo si ekosi mango juice factory e wo ho mato wo
13: catchy e brown half mango eastern region koko eastern western Asante bro na ye de koko process na babisi tema
9: Oh, bro, koko, where there, madam, for be as a more con, or see, cocoa farmer be or who are chocolatey crow, ni bida.
13: Oh, ni bida. I'm not people. Oh, chocolate, no, put it a month for the best of all. And I've seen the one also. Ghana, you were a tourist area, pretty. Then she are crying here. And for my Mizoram, I buy a chair, move 60 or let's say a day and now weekend or share cast and bubble and who went bubble at the shop. Nisika umuyunya sanko musi meridian hotel ka hu pasa gana nka sika yenya no enita nka ayarofo ego hospital ebre wo kidney ni liver problem no anka nisa nko mutu akafra anka o man sika ko pra bitini ahwe yare a etisa
9: matu asie pa benda sipi mu
13: ya to tem telephone nti
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9: 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free.
14: I'm a free dispenser. I'm more handsome.
9: Yeah, ja. Mr. Roy, you're frozen.
14: Yes, I'm off fire.
9: Off fire. Off fire.
14: I'm not yet.
9: That's it.
14: Emma, what do you want to go?
9: Move.
14: My uncle said, yeah, that was you.
9: Yeah.
14: Now, you said, me too, Peter. Who said, Africa? And we thought, my Jimmy Pye, you too, boy.
9: Oh, mini, no credit. How can we cosu?
14: Sir, we must have party way. Onu no wajania. Oshini ma ame muni ra ono. Sir, enya, omu enya de papa kura no mu diye. But omu yu no madaji. You tu ne yu no madaji. Sir, we say you, we party this sorry. Sir, omu kwa yete mumishi. No diye chile. 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
1: We shirano dodo, we shirano dodo. 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
0: 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I don't know what to drop a dear woman, no more and call up bread and rock ran into Croco Mutum Cacret, the Kano Missa Brandy Giant. I'm going to move this can.
1: Mini ya Mr. Odini baby akase frewi ya hii.
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2: 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Yes, sir. I'm not going to be a man. Journalist near the assembly, or not with you, Booman, or me, and your son can be sad. But if you're born, I am Pama, would be a Jumobia, or Bishop, and a Juma, I am saying, maybe.
1: Just a mini a matto, I see a pa, me, Casimo, and maybe me, video be Prime Minister of Holland, not all Quajuma, or Nam Fom, and a Ushia African girl be. Ena ochi African girl, good morning. Na girl nso kan good morning. 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He is the prime minister of Netherlands. Minya, it's just a mi fi video no mi hu jiri me. 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Minya, or too free wow. In the office, Edico Nifi.
2: You want the ministers to be a bro, but minister be Chum Kokumasi, a poor who not a Kenyan man of
1: mine.
2: Oh, be a Jumaya, but don't say, if you do Jumas or Jumana, yes, you'll be a Kenya. Doctor, Minas, would be a Juma, a wet Juma or pass over here. Patient, Ubu, and answer, you are watching, you see a good doctor or your doctor. Thousand of patients want to buy and also a few boons on your patient. By him, Bu and will be put in a Juma, I have seen it to be a Juman into. And I did find a member. We can answer teachers, I will broom the school in the man. You need education, you say, and yes, could you move?
1: Oh, Debbie.
2: So because of who goes to a yes, school, you know,
1: Debbie.
2: I don't mean like means education because the word education in school is a good shade.
1: Debbie. Hey.
2: Oh, you toilet, study. Oh, you toilet.

0: Mi ni atre se e hono emfasuwa oho vise di opra ni di osise fino. 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
3: India man and I'm Yaria India man esa.
2: Say sum Yaria to say a stroke and Yaria. That would this be any adum Yaria Mitchell Sawa Bodam and now Pasonia Bambo Pasonia and Nifu Francois India man. 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